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1: Whoa, whoa, whoa, whoa, whoa.
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0: Chris Brown. And after hearing that, silence is officially leaving us alone all week long.
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1: Top of the morning. The headlines. IBA strengthens collaboration with Zambia police ahead of the elections, and government receives 37 remaining CDF ambulances. Independent Broadcasting Authority IBA Director General Webster Malido has strengthened collaboration between the authority and the Zambia Police Service aimed at promoting peace, security and responsible broadcasting ahead of the August 13 general elections. Mr. Malido said this during a courtesy call on Inspector General of Police, Graphel Musamba, in Lusaka. He explained that the existing working relationship between the Zambia Police Service and the IBA is vital in enabling the authority to effectively execute its statutory mandate.
0: News 360.
1: Government has received all the 156 ambulances procured under the Enhanced Constituency Development Fund, CDF. Zanish reports that the government has also received the remaining 37 ambulances and has since been commissioned and handed over to the respective councils. During the handover, local government and rural development principal public relations officer Liseli Kanyanga said the government was committed to taking development closer to the people. Ms. Kanyanga pointed out that one of the key sectors that have benefited from CDF was the health sector, which had benefited through the construction of several health facilities and other equipment.
0: News 360.
1: For international news, we monitored the BBC.
2: Donald Trump and Xi Jinping are holding a further round of talks on the final day of the US president's state visit to Beijing. The two sides have given differing accounts of what was discussed during a lengthy meeting on Thursday. Mr. Trump said they'd made some fantastic trade deals but didn't give details. The head of the CIA has visited Cuba, which is struggling under Washington's sanctions and fuel blockade. John Ratcliffe reportedly said the US was prepared to engage on economic and security issues, but only if Cuba made fundamental changes.
0: News 360.
1: The US dollar is trading at 18 kwacha 92 ngwe. The Great British Pound is trading at 25 kwacha 55 ngwe. The Euro is trading at 22 kwacha 13 ngwe. And the South African Rand is trading at 1 kwacha 15 ngwe. These rates are according to the Bank of Zambia. Please take note that they're indicative and may vary from bank to bank.
0: Rocking Sports.
1: Kylian Mbappe and Ballon d'Or holder Ousmane Dembele will lead a star-studded French attack after Didier Deschamps announced his 26-man squad for the summer's World Cup. Only Olivier Giroud has scored more than Mbappe's 56 goals for France, with the Real Madrid forward expected to captain his country despite recent struggles with a thigh injury. Dembele scored 35 goals and won the Champions League with Paris Saint-Germain last season to become only the second French player this century to win the Ballon d'Or, but is yet to score at a World Cup despite featuring past two squads. Breezy this morning, otherwise pleasant with sunshine and a few clouds. Highs will hit 25 degrees. The night will be clear with lows dropping to 14 degrees. Sunset is expected at 17:45. The headlines. IBA strengthens collaboration with Zambia police ahead of the elections, and government receives 37 remaining CDF ambulances. My name is Tamwani Nkata. Happy Friday.
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1: 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Leave Me Alone from Chris Brown. The

0: essential new tune, Leave Me Alone from Chris Brown. And after hearing that, silence is officially leaving us alone all week long.
1: Absolutely. Good morning to you, Rock Nation. There has been no silence this particular week, especially with regards to that Rock FM essential new tune. What a record. All right, CB. Nice. And speaking of the man, well, trust Chris Brown to come out and lash out at his critics who've said, you know, negative stuff about the album. He simply said, look, you have an option. You don't like it? Go and listen to another artist. That's coming up later in the show in detail. Otherwise, good morning to you, Rock Nation. Happy Friday. We finally made it through the week, and the weekend is waving at us now from just literally around the corner. A couple of hours of work, and then we can get to the weekend to relax tomorrow. We get to slow things down a little, cut some rest, cool off, relax, recharge, and enjoy the weekend in awe. All right, welcome to another fired up edition of Tamwani in the Morning on the mighty Rock FM 96.5, where the energy is always loud, the vibes are unmatched, and the music keeps you moving on a Friday. All right, sure hope that your week has been full of wins, rockstars. Big wins, small wins, silent victories, and lessons that have made you stronger. All right, we also hope that you had a peaceful night, and yeah, you've woken up feeling blessed, energized, and ready to take on the day. Whether you're already on the move, in traffic, at school, or heading to school, in the market, wherever it is that you do your business, on the road, simply navigating to get to your various destinations, and tuned in from home as well. Thank you for choosing us this morning. Much appreciated. On your FM dial, you're catching us live on 96.5. That should be your frequency modulation. All right. Otherwise, you are also live on DSTV channel 913 and GoTV channel 303. You can also stream, or rather catching us on stream, depending on what platform it is that you are using. Feel free to let me know. I'd like to welcome you to the show. All right. As you head on out today, remember to drive safe, especially if you haven't left yet. Stay alert and be cautious of other road users. If traffic is testing your patience this morning, breathe easy, rockstars. You will get to your destination in due time. No rush in order for you to get somewhere with regrets if you scratch somebody or bump into somebody, and then you'll be more delayed because you have to involve the police and all those procedures that go with accidents. So just take it easy, all right? Especially in Lusaka, I know for a fact that there are some roads that are being worked on, so traffic is absolutely hectic, all right? If you're coming from the areas in such as Kabulonga, Woodlands, and Long Acres, what else? Ibex Hill, all that area, Nyumbayanga, and you navigate every other morning using the Los Angeles road, then yeah, you should be struggling because that road has been shut down for renovations, or is it works, all right? So you want to use alternative routes, and like I always urge you people, it's always just good for you to get up early and beat the traffic. That's always the best solution. This whole thing of I'll navigate this way and then use that other road is always hard because there's always somebody else who's thinking the same. Okay, so, and then you serve no purpose and you just get late and get frustrated on the roads. But otherwise, do take it easy, and I hope that you get to work on time. Today, we join the world in observing the International Day of Family, celebrating the importance of family, of unity and togetherness, something that we value here deeply in Zambia. All right, we also recognize the Endangered Species Day, reminding us to protect nature and preserve wildlife for future generations. All right, also huge, huge birthday shout outs to everybody that was born today, the 15th of May, 2026. Shout outs to you. You celebrate your birthday with some awesome stars, including the legendary tennis icon Andy Murray, talented singer and songwriter Birdie, actress Jimmy Lynn Sigler, and Bollywood superstar Madhuri Zidic. All right, so happy birthday to all that were born on the 15th of May. All right, can't believe I'm actually saying the 15th already. This month has flown by really fast. We were basically saying happy new month, you know, happy first May, second, and before you know it, we're already halfway through. Boy, oh boy, is this year running fast. But anyway, all the same, glad that you are alive and well today. Your morning health tip before you drown yourself in that caffeine today, I always say this, start with a glass of water. First thing in the morning, all right? Hydration boosts your energy, improves your concentration, and helps your body wake up naturally. Add a little stretching and positive mindset, and you're already winning for the day. So, Rock Family, whether your Friday is all business or all vibes, we're here to soundtrack your morning the right way. Expect big tunes, positive energy, good conversation, and nothing but premium Friday vibes all day long. This is Tamwani in the Morning. All right, 7:30, your headlines coming up, 7:45. We do have your African News Buzz, the last dose of it this week. And at top of the hour 8, we got your News 360. Remember, Friday is always rearranged because we have to fit in the Battle Knockout Weekend that comes your way at 9. So we will have your phone tap coming a little early in the 8th hour. And yeah, also, we will be having the football talk as well squeezed in right there. All right, all in all, it's a jam-packed Friday. Good morning.
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1: All right, Rock Nation, so much chit-chat. What do you say? We start setting the tone for this Friday. All right, something to hype you up this morning.

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Then at least the memories of you and me don't have to be perfect.

0: 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At least we can say we died trying.
1: Good vibes. Hot hits and pure energy. TJ. In the morning with Mr. Rock and Thrill.
2: 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IBA strengthens collaboration with Zambia police ahead of the elections, and government receives 37 remaining CDF ambulances.
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3: 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So just jump on their Facebook page, get to like the page, comment on that Radio Excellence Awards logo, have a couple of people following the page with you with regards to your comment, and who knows, you could be winning a big, all right? But yeah, how many of us are actually voting for Rock FM? How many of us are voting for Tamani? How many of us are voting for Mr. Rock? How many are voting for Thrillmatic and Terrence? Yeah, let's get some feedback. Hit me up. 0979-190-155 or 0961-762536. Hit us up with some text or WhatsApp. Otherwise, good morning to you, King Sido, the last dictator of Kalikiliki. Nice to know that you are awake and alive this Friday, all right? Interesting. You had to go and greet me by my government name, but much appreciated to that. All right, Mula Khan as well. Good morning to you. All the usual suspects, everybody that is listening and tuned in, good morning, all right? You can also let me know if you are tuned in, all right, and enjoying the show thus far. Where are you? And yeah, just let us know who you are so we can give you that shout out on a Friday. All right, what's planned out for Friday? Do let me know what the plan is for the weekend. Otherwise, some news from the Z this particular hour. Six-year-old dies after being hit by a vehicle in Chinsali. Now, six-year-old child of Chandamali village in Chinsali district in Machinga province has died after he was bashed by a car. Machinga Province Police Commissioner Kenneth Kangombe has confirmed the incident in a press statement made available to Zambia News and Information Services in Chinsali. Mr. Kangombe said the fatal traffic accident occurred on Wednesday, May 13, 2026, around 17 hours at Chandamali Market along Kabuta Chandamali Road within Chinsali District. He further explained that involved was a Toyota Allian, registration number AIE 295ZM, which was being driven by Cosmas Mutale, 21, of Mayad compound. The police commissioner said the accident happened when the driver lost control of the vehicle due to excessive speed and hit the said pedestrian Philemon Kangwa 6, who was crossing the road. Mr. Kangombe stated that the child sustained internal body injuries, a fractured leg, and was pronounced dead upon arriving at Chinsali District Hospital. He added that the body of the deceased has since been deposited into the Chinsali District Hospital mortuary, awaiting post-mortem examination. Meanwhile, Mr. Kangombe said the driver of the vehicle escaped unhurt, while the vehicle incurred a depressed front left fender. The vehicle has since been impounded and parked at Chinsali Central Police Station, and the driver is detained and will remain in custody until charged accordingly. All right? Yeah. Quite unfortunate. Six-year-old life lost at such a young age because somebody was not responsible on the road. Hence why it's always emphasis when you're on these roads, guys. I don't know where people get this whole excitement. Just drive within the speed limit of the road and just be extra cautious. All right, especially over the weekends, people are super excited. You have one or two drinks, you know, you lose your concentration and you don't really focus on the road. We don't want that happening to anybody this weekend. So take it easy, Rock Nation. Otherwise, it's Friday on 96.5 Rock FM, the day of the week where everybody suddenly becomes a motivational speaker. Hang in there. Weekend loading. You see those WhatsApp statuses? Yeah. Fun fact, though. Friday is named after the Norse goddess Frigg, associated with love and beauty. So, yeah, Friday was always destined to be a vibe. And speaking of vibes, guys, we got to enjoy them this morning. This man has certainly come out with some this year. T.I. is called Mr. Him. 7:35 in 10 minutes. African News Buzz. Keep it locked.
6: 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Big Master P vibe, no limit. Falling hard on another hemisphere. Somebody tell them people Mr. Him is here.
7: Whoa, whoa, whoa, whoa, whoa.
6: Mr. Him.

0: You can put me any place on the map, cause I'm him. Never chase bread, chase the vision. Make your word when you see it, be the business. No cap, God am a witness. Success feel better, independent. 9-11 mid the valley, Adeline it. 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Falling hard on another hemisphere. Somebody tell them people Mr. Hem is here.
1: Whoa, whoa, whoa, whoa, whoa, whoa.
0: Mr. Hem is here.
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2: 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Lusaka. 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
2: 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Happy Friday to you. Before the jump, Dement Kennedy with Refuge, and also had Fisher with Rain. Playing now is music of Tootsie. It's called Proud of Me. Right after this, we get into African News Buzz. Happy Friday and welcome.

0: Rock Nation, can you feel that? Yeah, the weekend's energy slowly taking over the atmosphere. Friday mornings just come with inbuilt excitement. You know what I mean? You're just feeling good about everything. Road trips, privatizations, and that magical feeling of knowing that tomorrow is your time. Okay, you can sleep in, you can relax, and basically just enjoy the weekend, at least for a few. You can focus on, nothing but relaxation. Okay, 7:45. Guess it's a good time for us to get into Africa News Buzz. That's coming up.
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0: All right, good morning, Africa. 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Welcome to Africa News Buzz on Rock FM with Tamani. Your front row seat to stories that are shaping the continent, from the politics to power shifts to business to culture, and the voices, of course, that are driving change across Africa. We connect the dots and bring you the conversations that certainly do matter. This morning, all eyes are on Cyril Ramaphosa as pressure mounts from opposition parties in South Africa, with renewed impeachment proceedings linked to controversial Palapala cash scandal. Now, opposition MPs reportedly staged walkouts in parliament demanding that Ramaphosa steps down, while the president insists he will not resign and says he will challenge the process legally.
3: Members of opposition parties walked out of a question and answer session by President Cyril Ramaphosa on Thursday. They were led by lawmakers from the Mkhonto weSizwe and Economic Freedom Fighters parties. Ramaphosa faces allegations of misconduct by hiding from police a heist at one of his farms.
4: Mr. Ramaphosa is a constitutional delinquent. He has violated his oath of office. He has violated the constitution. The constitutional court has ruled that what parliament did in 2022 was unlawful and unconstitutional.
5: In the 34 years of democracy, we have a president that is charged by parliament. No matter what people can say about the other presidents, but they were never subjected to impeachment. This is the first president that is subjected to impeachment, and it's even worse, it is a president that is said to have been writing the constitution.
3: Ramaphosa has denied wrongdoing, but a court ruling last week said parliament could begin impeachment proceedings against him.
0: Moving away from South Africa, straight to Mali, where the Malian army has carried out overnight strikes on rebels held in the city of Kidal.
6: Mali's army reportedly carried out several strikes overnight Wednesday to Thursday on the town of Kidal in the desert region in the north of the country. It's been under the control of Tuareg rebels and their allies from the JNIM jihadist group since their large-scale coordinated attacks across the country in late April. Their air alliance enabled a rapid campaign that saw several strategic military bases overrun across northern Mali. Residents have told an AFP journalist that they heard at least four explosions in Kidal on Wednesday night, which caused material damage. One strike reportedly hit a house near a former market, destroying it, while another struck the governor's compound. A Malian army officer says the armed forces are targeting specific objectives and warned strikes will be intensifying in the coming days. Witnesses say Kidal was unusually calm on Thursday morning, with very little traffic on the roads. The town served as an unofficial headquarters of the Tuareg Azawad Liberation Front for more than a decade before being captured by the army in 2023.
0: Meanwhile, concern is growing across West Africa as powerful synthetic opioids manufactured in India are reportedly fueling a worsening drug crisis in the region. Investigations by the AFP and other international media shows millions of highly potent Tapatendo tablets are being shipped into countries like Nigeria, Sierra Leone and Ghana, despite tighter regulations and health warnings. Now, health officials say some of these opioids are being mixed into the dangerous street drugs known as Kush, often called the zombie drug, because of its devastating effects on users. In Sierra Leone alone, authorities say hundreds of bodies linked to drug abuse have been recovered in recent months, with addiction overwhelming already stretched health systems. Reports do indicate that traffickers shifted towards upper synthetic opioids like Tapendo after crackdowns on the Tramadol exports. Experts warn that weak border controls, poverty, unemployment, and easy street access are accelerating the epidemic among young people across West Africa.
7: Here on the outskirts of Nigeria's capital, Abuja, there's a thriving trade in powerful opioid tablets. They come in blister packs of 10 like a normal painkiller and are readily available across West Africa. Cheaper than a meal, some customers say the drugs help get them through back-breaking work.
2: Yeah, Tramadol gives me strength and makes me happy. I got strength for my work. Yeah, it gives me strength and it makes me feel relief from pains.
7: But what's sold as Tramadol is often a far more powerful synthetic opioid, tapentadol. Customs records show millions of dollars worth of the drug shipped from India every month to Nigeria, Sierra Leone and Ghana. With opioids heavily regulated in many wealthier countries, Indian manufacturers are pushing hard into Africa.
8: I tell you, within a space of 2 years, we've had more than 2 billion pills of this Tramadol and Tapentadol and Tramaking. You know, they come in different names, but the same substance.
2: I see here Gujarat, India, meaning it was emanating from India. The bandits and Boko Haram and or whoever are having those criminal activities in the north mostly patronize these drugs, the 1,000 tablets.
7: New Delhi has promised to crack down on the trade, but to little effect. Meanwhile, police in Sierra Leone say they've seen a surge in opioid use by young people with little government regulation to protect them.
0: And as we wrap up Africa News Buzz this morning, one story that we've just shared with you across the continent, growing danger of drug abuse, especially young people, right? From synthetic opioids flooding West Africa to rising substance abuse cases in different parts of the continent, experts warn that drugs are not just destroying health. They are breaking families, increasing crime, affecting mental well-being and robbing communities of future leaders and talent. The message from health professionals remains clear. Awareness, education, support systems, and early intervention are key. If you know someone that's struggling with drug addiction, encourage them to seek help, speak up, and avoid suffering in silence. Recovery is possible and every life matters. My name is Temwani Nkata and this has been Africa News Buzz on Rock FM. Thank you for riding us with us this morning. Stay informed, stay safe, and most importantly, inspired. For more Africa News Buzz, do catch me again on Monday.
1: 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This weekend, the Battle Knockout gets real. It's the three-way Battle Knockout weekend. It's not just music. It's a showdown. Showdown. Showdown. It's the three-way Battle Knockout weekend. Three voices, three minds, three completely different vibes. Mr. Rock, Thrillmatic, TJ. No limits, no genre restrictions. They're bringing their own selections. Any year, any sound.

by Ryan Leslie, who also handled the production and background vocals. Can you believe that this record is actually 20 years old? Yeah, taking you back into the time of 2006. Some dope R&B for you this morning. Hits galore all the way on your number one hit station. Good morning, hope you enjoyed that. Otherwise, King Sido, to answer your question, yes, please do so, sir. All right. You know our numbers, 0979-190-155 or 0961-762-536. His music of Noah Kahn is called Staying Still. We train.

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1: Top of the morning. The headlines. IBA strengthens collaboration with Zambia police ahead of the elections, and government receives 37 remaining CDF ambulances. Independent Broadcasting Authority IBA Director General Webster Malido has strengthened collaboration between the authority and the Zambia Police Service aimed at promoting peace, security and responsible broadcasting ahead of the August 13 general elections. Mr. Malido said this during a courtesy call on Inspector General of Police, Graphel Musamba, in Lusaka. He explained that the existing working relationship between the Zambia Police Service and the IBA is vital in enabling the authority to effectively execute its statutory mandate.
0: News 360.
1: Government has received all the 156 ambulances procured under the Enhanced Constituency Development Fund, CDF. Zanish reports that the government has also received the remaining 37 ambulances and has since been commissioned and handed over to the respective councils. During the handover, local government and rural development principal public relations officer Liseli Kanyanga said the government was committed to taking development closer to the people. Ms. Kanyanga pointed out that one of the key sectors that have benefited from CDF was the health sector, which had benefited through the construction of several health facilities and other equipment.
0: News 360.
1: For international news, we monitored the BBC.
2: Donald Trump and Xi Jinping are holding a further round of talks on the final day of the U.S. president's state visit to Beijing. The two sides have given differing accounts of what was discussed during a lengthy meeting on Thursday. Mr. Trump said they'd made some fantastic trade deals but didn't give details. The head of the CIA has visited Cuba, which is struggling under Washington's sanctions and fuel blockade. John Ratcliffe reportedly said the U.S. was prepared to engage on economic and security issues, but only if Cuba made fundamental changes.
0: News 360.
1: The U.S. dollar is trading at 18 kwacha 92 ngwe. The Great British Pound is trading at 25 kwacha 55 ngwe. The euro is trading at 22 kwacha 13 ngwe. And the South African rand is trading at 1 kwacha 15 ngwe. These rates are according to the Bank of Zambia. Please take note that they're indicative and may vary from bank to bank.
0: Rocking Sports.
1: Kylian Mbappe and Ballon d'Or holder Ousmane Dembele will lead a star-studded French attack after Didier Deschamps announced his 26-man squad for the summer's World Cup. Only Olivier Giroud has scored more than Mbappe's 56 goals for France, with the Real Madrid forward expected to captain his country despite recent struggles with a thigh injury. Dembele scored 35 goals and won the Champions League with Paris Saint-Germain last season to become only the second French player this century to win the Ballon d'Or, but is yet to score at a World Cup despite featuring past two squads. Breezy this morning, otherwise pleasant with sunshine and a few clouds. Highs will hit 25 degrees. The night will be clear with lows dropping to 14 degrees. Sunset is expected at 17:45. 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IBA strengthens collaboration with Zambia police ahead of the elections, and government receives 37 remaining CDF ambulances. My name is Tamwani Nkata. Happy Friday.
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0: 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It's not just breakfast. It's a whole vibe. TJ, Mr. Rock, and Thrill in the Morning.

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2: Pocket, come get inside this. 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

0: Friday has a different kind of confidence, doesn't it? Even your walk challenges a little today. The stress starts clocking out early and the fun starts docking in. All right, let's ride into the weekend together. Nothing but feel-good anthems as well as positive vibes as well. As, yeah, good vibes all the way. All right, remember at 9, we got your Battle Knockout weekend that's coming up. But otherwise, previous 2K, Lani played you Danny Visa with Fire. The rent for this week is Chris Brown, Leave Me Alone. And Lewis Tomlinson also came through with The Observer. Dropped into the 8th hour like that. Otherwise, time for us to get into a human interest story. And this one I share particularly because I feel some type of way about dogs, all right? Now, heartbreaking but deeply inspiring story is coming out of Detroit, where 6-year-old Rommel Frazier Jr. is recovering from surviving a horrific dog attack that changed his life forever. Now, Rommel was attacked by 2 pit bulls in March, suffering severe injuries that led to both of his arms being amputated. He also sustained serious injuries to his legs and has spent months in hospital undergoing surgeries and rehabilitation. Now, despite everything, his mother says the young boy has remained positive, smiling, and determined.
1: The little boy was viciously attacked by a couple of pit bulls. His injury so severe, both the child's arms had to be amputated. The boy is back home and his family is opening up about how their lives have changed. 6-year-old Rommel Frazier Jr. says he just wants everyone to know he's okay.
2: Yeah, you know, I first told you about Rommel Jr. about 2 months ago after he was mauled by 2 pit bulls that were known to his family. The child's loved ones have been keeping me updated for weeks now. And today, I got a chance to visit with Rommel Jr. and his mom. Take a look.
3: How you feeling right now, Rommel? You know, a lot of people have been asking about you.
4: You might not tell from the little smile on his face, but it's been a rough 2 months for 6-year-old Rommel Frazier Jr. The boy was attacked by a couple of pit bulls back in March.
5: I thought it was over, you know, but my baby, he stayed in there.
4: Rommel's mother, Prashana Jones, has been by his side the entire time, watching her son endure multiple surgeries. Both the child's arms had to be amputated. The dogs ate his right calf and chewed part of his left foot. The family shared this video of Rommel learning to walk again at the hospital.
6: Take your time. Don't go too fast.
5: Now I just have to feed him. He was just able to do all of that on his own, you know, get himself dressed. I have to do all of that for him. Like, I have to be his hands and arms.
4: What happened to this little boy has forever changed his life and his family's routine. Jones calls her son's determination and recovery inspiring.
5: It was like my baby went through something so tragic, and he just still happy.
7: You can't hit him.
3: No. Oh, you want to hit me?
4: Rommel Jr. was released from the hospital this week. It's a relief to Jones, who says she's been focusing on the positive despite being laid off recently. There are mounting medical bills. Even with insurance, out-of-pocket expenses are high.
5: Everything was okay, and it's in the blink of an eye. Just everything is just different now.
4: The child requires ongoing procedures, and he'll soon need prosthetics to help with day-to-day activities. Jones admits it's overwhelming, and she tries shielding that stress from her son.
3: Well, I can definitely see you love your little boy, and he loves you too.
5: But I eat, sleep, breathe my babies. They all I got, and I'm all they got.
4: And Rommel Jr. has a lot of energy despite it all.
3: Somebody told me that you have a favorite rapper. Who's that?
8: Kendrick Lamar.
3: Kendrick Lamar?
4: The 6-year-old even asked to send a special message, hoping it'll get to his favorite rapper, Kendrick Lamar.
8: Can't come to my birthday.
4: Rommel Jr. says he'll turn 7 July 31st.
8: Bye-bye.
0: Oh, man. So this story has touched many people online, with supporters rallying around the family as they face ongoing medical costs, the rehabilitation, and of course the long journey towards prosthetics and adapting to a new life. Well, I always say this, man, dog ownership comes with serious responsibility. I've seen how careless people are back here in Zambia. Dogs can be loving companions, yes, but they also require proper training. All right, so for dog owners, supervision and secure environment and also understanding of their behavior is essential. Children should never be left unsupervised around dogs, and owners must act quickly when signs of aggression appear. Guys, can't not overemphasize this. All right. It's also a reminder that healing after trauma is not just physical, it's emotional support, it's community care, it's compassion, it's expense. Look at that story, all right? And in the middle of such pain, the resilience of this boy is quite inspiring, all right? Yeah. 8:27, that is your human interest story. In 3 minutes, we get into the headlines.
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1: Top of the morning, the headlines. IBA strengthens collaboration with Zambia police ahead of the elections, and government receives 37 remaining CDF ambulances.
0: This weekend, the Battle Knockout gets real. It's the three-way Battle Knockout weekend. It's not just music. It's a showdown. Showdown. It's the three-way Battle Knockout weekend. Three voices, three minds, three completely different vibes. Mr. Rock, Thrillmatic, TJ. No limits, no genre restrictions. They're bringing their own selections. Any year, any sound.

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0: Time 8:34. Good morning. Tamani in the morning with Mr. Rock and Thrillmatic. Mr. Rock just got here. Good morning to you, sir.
1: Good morning. You alright?
0: I'm good. Sorry. Buttons. Yeah. But otherwise, I'm okay. How are you doing this Friday? I can see it's short season.
2: Yeah. It's meant to be a slightly cooler weekend.
0: Okay.
2: So I think today is one of the last days I can comfortably wear shorts.
0: Yeah. And then back to the sweats.
2: Yeah.
0: As we transition into
2: winter.
0: Winter.
2: Yeah.
0: Yeah. For me, winter is always the best time. I don't know. I find that as the best season ever.
2: So the jackets you wear. So you like
0: Not only that.
2: It's more comfortable to wear those jackets during winter.
0: And also just, the comfortability. You know, I find myself being more productive in weather like that. When it's hot, it's crazy.
2: Yeah.
0: Especially if your aircon has a problem.
2: And you're wearing a pink jacket. And
0: we're not going to go there.
2: Okay.
0: Did you notice how I didn't respond to the fact that you said those jackets you wear?
2: I'm not finished on that.
0: Pink is a good color, okay? But otherwise, gear up for that, Rock Nation. Interesting times, though, in the motherland. I mean, the world.
2: Yeah, we're in it. If there's, I don't think there's any better example than, than this.
0: Nominations were on yesterday, or rather, the candidates.
2: I mean, pretty much the whole week, right?
0: Yes, whole week. Mm. Civic Center was hella packed yesterday. That area, driving through that area, was hectic. Mm-hmm. Like I said, candidates went through with their supporters to file in their nominations.
2: Mm-hmm.
0: Interesting ones, too.
3: Indeed. And at this particular moment, I just want to speak to political party members. They seem to be happy. And the moment the Secretary General came out, they were chatting.

0: and we want to make sure that we support him not until further notice.
1: This country.
2: Mother Zambia. But I will give him one thing. You have to be as honest as possible, you know?
1: Right, until further notice.
2: I'll keep the drinks coming. We're with you.
1: I mean, hey, as soon as I'm drunk, I'll be here. Oh, man.
2: Yeah.
1: Oh. No, just, I can imagine the sound bites we'll get.
2: Ooh.
1: This next 90 plus days,
2: yeah.
1: To do something.
2: But
1: yeah,
2: yes, let's wait and see.
1: Well, campaign season evolves. Begins when? Tomorrow?
2: Tomorrow, officially.
1: Officially, right?
2: Yes, tomorrow it starts. So it's going to be that season where we see a lot of party regalia in the neighborhoods.
1: Yeah, yeah.
2: Buses moving around with hordes of people on them. Dangerous.
1: Hopefully
2: driving.
1: Not outside the windows.
2: Yeah, I hope not. Ratsa, please. Mm-hmm. That's your job. Ensure that people campaign safely, because that's always the case. Also, violence. We speak against that, guys. Look.
1: Yeah. No, that,
2: let's not do that.
1: That's never decided the direction of an election.
2: Yeah.
1: You know, so, yeah. Let's just keep it clean.
2: Absolutely.
1: Vote for your favorite candidate, preferred candidate.
2: Mm-hmm.
1: And, yeah, let's move on. You know, I've seen the ruling party has introduced some USSD code you could...
2: You can nominate.
1: You can nominate.
2: Yeah.
1: But at the same time, I saw something going around about people not... I think some candidates are desperate to kind of sway the direction.
2: Okay.
1: By intimating that they've won. So fake results are going around.
2: Already?
1: Yeah. Like they've won the wards and all that.
2: Yeah.
1: So it's just like, geez. This is just... The insanity at party level, party. I, the next 90 days, I it will be something.
2: They're going to be hectic. But yeah, also lots of coalitions and...
1: Yeah, a coalition on a coalition, man. So, I was like, okay.
2: I like
1: coalition
2: that.
1: Coalition one and a coalition two. Let's make one...
2: One big coalition.
1: Man, yeah, we sing things, man.
2: Hey.
1: It's going to be...
2: It's definitely going to be
1: I'm just
2: exciting.
1: Curious to see like how that pans out.
2: Yeah. I mean, already
1: the challenges with coalitions is always the leaders of each coalition feels they should be the one to lead the new
2: coalition,
1: right?
2: Yeah.
1: So it'll be interesting how that pans out.
2: Yeah,
1: and what it will be called. Hey, man, I think things will become clearer
2: after
1: this week is done. Because
2: tomorrow,
1: like we said, the campaigns begin. So. We'll be here for the fun part, the funny part. As we always say, we don't really get too deep into it.
2: No. Yeah. Just surface. Just touching on the surface.
1: We'll touch on the surface. And, and just give. If there's a view given, it's usually a personal view and not the station's position.
2: Not at all.
1: Mm-hmm.
2: All right. We'll be getting into football talk, and then, at 9, Rock Nation, I don't know. We've got the Bata Knockout Weekend.
1: Yes, we do.
2: That will be coming up, but before we do that, yesterday we spoke about Mr. Brown and his album and how people have criticized it, and growth. One particular word you mentioned that I paid attention to.
1: Mm-hmm.
2: Growth. I was thinking, okay, I think he's going to take a different channel now, and... answer less to critics, but no, I was wrong. He took to X to respond to all his critics.
1: Oh, really?
2: Yes, he did.
3: We kicking their ass, goddammit. We ain't letting up. I'm gonna keep my foot on their neck, and we ain't stopped.
4: I know people want me to get on here and, you know, say some shit, but fuck that.
3: We kicking their ass, goddammit. We ain't letting up. I'm gonna keep my foot on their neck, and we ain't stopping. We doing this motherfucking tour. More shit to come. I'm not going to tell you what's more to come, but it's coming at the end of the day. I know exactly who my fans is, and I know exactly who hearing this album. If you're not my fan, I don't want you to listen to my shit. Go listen to my Zara Larsson.
1: Wow. Did he have to go
2: mentioned,
1: there?
2: Yeah, like, come on.

0: The thing is, this is what happens when he didn't have to do this.
1: No.
0: This actually doesn't help.
1: At all.
0: Because people are like, this.
1: Same old. This, nothing new here.
0: This it doesn't even sound like he's sober there, to be honest.
1: Yeah.
0: Talking of albums.
1: Yeah.
0: The highly anticipated Drake album.
1: Yes.
0: Was released.
1: Oh.
0: And then it wasn't an album. It was three albums.
1: Three albums?
0: Yes, he released three albums at 6 a.m. our time.
1: Uh-huh.
0: I've managed to get through two of them.
1: Okay, that sounds like a lot of work.
0: It's a lot of work because the first one, Iceman, which was what was...
1: trending.
0: Yes,
1: yeah.
0: It was the one that was advertised.
1: Yeah.
0: 18 tracks.
1: Mm.
0: He really puts it all there. Addressing what's been happening.
1: Yeah.
0: The industry takes jabs at LeBron James, takes jabs at DJ Khaled, takes some subliminals on Kendrick. And there's a surprise feature there. This whole beef started with, if those people remember, way back was Metro Boomin and Future had released a song.
1: Yes.
0: Future is on the album.
1: Oh.
0: Yeah, it's like one of the lead singles.
1: Okay.
0: Talking about Atlanta and how he's loved in Atlanta. That's Drake.
1: Okay.
0: So that's Iceman. So it's he's going. He went in hard.
1: Okay.
0: On that one.
1: Your reviews. Generally for the album, Iceman.
0: Iceman.
1: Yeah.
0: It's peak Drake.
1: Okay.
0: Yeah. I think it's peak Drake. It's the Drake who's like machine gunning everybody down. Mm. I suspect it will be a big album.
1: Okay.
0: Yeah, that was Iceman, right?
1: Yeah.
0: The second album, Habib T, 12 tracks. This one is purely around. Is like they're more like girl songs.
1: Okay, he's singing a lot.
0: Actually, he's rapping a lot.
1: Okay,
0: not singing a lot, but more like they're focused on women.
1: Okay,
0: the last album which I just like started listening to, but looking at the features on that, Maid of Honor, is more like a party album. Like party music. So he's kind of he had a lot to say clearly. So Iceman. Like he goes in, yeah.
1: Really hard.
0: Like he's removing a lot of stuff from his chest.
1: Okay.
0: And yeah, then yes,
1: three
0: albums.
1: Wow.
0: Yeah, it's a lot. So we're talking about 44 songs to
1: listen to
0: consume.
1: I mean, over a weekend. I mean, if you're
0: yeah, yeah listen. Home, if you're a Drake fan,
1: yeah, you find the
0: you
1: time.
0: Love it.
1: Okay.
0: I think if you're a Drake fan, you'll love it. It's I think worth the wait if you, in my opinion.
1: Okay.
0: But again, I've only had one listen.
1: Yeah.
0: Of two albums, and yeah, but I think that would be big. He could have a record where he's the first artist to debut three albums in the top 1, 2, and 3rd spots on the Billboard.
1: Really?
0: Yeah, it's never been done before.
1: Okay, then I'll try and listen.
0: Well, they're saying it could be.
1: Okay.
0: So, but we'll see how it starts, how the streaming works and how it moves. But I think it's a lot of content to get through.
1: Yeah.
0: A
1: lot of music to consume.
0: It's a lot of music to consume, but there's stuff that already like jumps out and you're like, okay. So yeah, for the Drake fans out there, you've got a lot of stuff to go through. From now to whenever.
1: Yeah.
0: Mm-hmm.
1: But worry not as well, Rock Nation.
0: Yeah, we're certainly going to have a lot of Drake content because there's a lot of stuff that is like banging. Is that the word?
1: Banging is okay.
0: Banging is okay?
1: Yeah, for a Friday.
0: Yeah. They're like, I mean, the future song.
1: Yeah.
0: Is definitely going to be... one people look to a lot.
1: Okay.
0: The first song on Iceman, Make Them Cry, is also something that I think. So yeah, nice. Expect a lot of, quite a bit of Drake to be dropping.
1: I will definitely listen to Iceman as I go about my day working with my headphones on. So yeah, I'll have my judgment Monday. Otherwise, Kai, good morning to you. Got your text. Thank you. You say the dangerous bus driving, bus riding and driving has already started. Oh. You need to even be more careful on the roads now. I can't mention the colors, but yeah, yesterday was a hint of what's to come. Oh, okay. Moses from Kamala South, good morning to you as well. You say, please play back that voice note from Civic Center.
0: Why not?
1: Yeah, okay, no problem.
2: Indeed. And at this particular moment, I just want to speak to political party members. They seem to be happy. And the moment the Secretary General came out, they were chanting songs in jubilation of having successfully been processed by the Electoral Commission of Zambia officials. Mulibwanj mami.
3: Bwino bwanji mami.
2: Tiuzani kono, mbwa kusupporta wandani kono.
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4: Amish mnal. Tabwela kusupporta chipani ichi because tuona kutipari vision. And we want to make sure that we support him, not until further notice.
1: So will the vision also just be until further notice?
0: The vision is, yeah. What's your vision? I'll tell you until further notice.
1: Yeah, Allah. Funny stuff. Amazing. But yeah, let's get into football talk. It's 8:50 on Rock FM 96.5. In 10 minutes, your battle knockout will be coming up, all right? The EPL actually resumes this evening.
5: League tables, transfers, and all the banter in between. It's time for football talk. Whether it's Arsenal tears or Man United cheers, this is Football Talk with TJ, Mr. Rock, and Thrill.
1: 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All right, so we'll quickly just get into tonight's fixture and, yeah, pretty much how the EPL is looking. This is a tight game, Aston Villa versus Liverpool. If I remember correctly, or rather, I don't even know if I remember. Let me get to the table and look at how it looks. These two teams should be what? Following each other?
0: Yes, fourth and fifth.
1: Yes, fourth and
0: fifth. On equal points.
1: Yeah.
0: They literally have an identical record. Won 17, drawn 8, lost 11. But Liverpool has scored significantly more goals.
1: Okay.
0: Right? Yes. And it's one of those, the winner pretty much guarantees...
1: Champions League. Yeah.
0: When I look at it, yes, there is a threat from Bournemouth. But... Bournemouth needs to win both their games. I think in there's Man City.
1: Yes.
0: Right?
1: Which is a tricky fixture.
0: Them. So it looks like, the top five looks pretty set. It's just who finishes where.
1: Yeah.
0: Villa's eyes will certainly be on. The reason the game has been moved to today is because they play the Europa final on Wednesday.
1: Oh, Villa.
0: Yes.
1: Is. Okay.
0: So I do not even... I know they want that one.
1: The Europa, eh?
0: Of course. I mean, it's a long time since Villa won a trophy. You know, and let alone a European trophy. And besides, if they win that, it also guarantees them a golden ticket.
1: Champions. Nice.
0: Yeah, it's you'd think it's a team that they should be able to dispatch in Freiburg.
1: Freiburg, yes.
0: Mm-hmm.
1: Your Villa coach, how do you look at this game? Is it one you can afford to lose and focus more on the
0: You can Europa? Certainly afford to lose because you can afford to lose it if you win your last game.
1: Okay.
0: Like I said, it's pretty much guaranteed because if Bournemouth loses to City,
1: yes,
0: right,
1: They remain at 55 points.
0: Yeah, the most they'll get is 58.
1: Yes.
0: So there's more permutations on the league side.
1: Oh, yeah.
0: You know?
1: Yeah.
0: And so you try and I think look at the minutes for your players.
1: Mm-hmm.
0: He can't just change the whole squad, obviously.
1: No.
0: But I think he's managing the minutes for his key players. Make sure he's got as fit a squad as possible for
1: the Europa final.
0: For the Europa final.
1: Mm.
0: You know, to be nice for them to win it. Just historically, yeah, it's been a while for them. So, looking at the run of games, though.
1: Yeah.
0: They have gone 2 draws, 2 losses, 1 win. And in the last 3 games, they've had a draw against Burnley and lost to Spurs and Fulham. So they're not on the best of runs in the league right now.
1: Right now.
0: You know, I think Europe has really been their focus. So, but again, you're talking about Liverpool who, yeah, 1-3, lost 1, drawn 1. Well, that looks like a decent record. All Liverpool fans are not happy with stylistically how the game is being played.
1: Yeah.
0: So we'll see tonight. But it's just one of those, like, just shut down the season already, man.
1: Yeah. But look, I know how it probably feels, having been the champions.
0: Yeah.
1: But I think if you're still in the top four.
0: No, it's the nature of no
1: drop.
0: Listen, if we didn't win the championship last year,
1: yeah.
0: If we didn't spend that amount of money,
1: mm-hmm.
0: and you get top four, you're okay with it,
1: yeah,
0: right? Because you're back in the Champions League, blah blah.
1: You probably look at the few mistakes that were made, and
0: yeah,
1: you say,
0: but the thing is, the problem that we've had is just the football is difficult to watch,
1: yeah,
0: you know, and it seems to be progressively just getting harder and harder to consume,
1: mm.
0: you know, so. Slot came out fighting yesterday, saying, "As far as he knows, he's staying.
1: I saw that
0: the job is there. From the conversations he's had with the ownership, the mitigating circumstances, blah blah blah blah. I don't know, man.
1: Do you want him to stay?
0: I'll give my view, like I've always said.
1: Yes,
0: I'll give my position after the last game.
1: Okay.
0: Yeah.
1: Fair enough. All right, 8:55. Get into the back pages as well as rumors and gossip.
0: Today we've got the back pages. Playoff final. So, it's Hull versus the Saints. But here, the problem is...
1: Yes.
0: The showdown could be postponed.
1: Oh.
0: Yeah, apparently something to do with Spygate. You know, so... Yeah, there's also a story here for Arteta's hope for crooked Timber, Julian Timber.
1: Okay.
0: And Slot's confident he is staying. The Times also has the same story. Playoff final delay threat over Spygate. Match may also be moved away from Wembley.
1: Mm.
0: Basically here, the EFL has warned that the Championship playoff final at Wembley on this Saturday, could be postponed because of Spygate incident.
1: So the outcome of the Spygate incident could mean that there could be a different team to play the final, right?
0: No, as in they just will move it to a different... Yeah, they're saying there remains a possibility that the final, scheduled to be between Hull City and Southampton, could be moved away from Wembley.
1: Okay.
0: Yeah, despite the fact that tickets will be put on sale today.
1: All right.
0: Yeah, the desperation to go up. Huh?
1: Yeah.
0: playoff final limbo, same thing. Spygate hearing set to spark legal fight and delay Wembley showdown. That's in the Express. Telestar goes with Snooper Loopy. Man with mobile puts world's richest game in doubt.
1: Mm.
0: Mm-hmm. So... yeah, was it really necessary? Just play your game, man. Lastly, the Telegraph goes with Spy Chaos casts final into doubt. Shame. I mean, that would have been a nice game to watch.
1: Yep.
0: Tomorrow is a quiet day. We only have the FA Cup final. So the championship final would have also been nice to consume.
1: Yeah.
0: Mm-hmm. Just quickly through some of the stories. PSG interested in Matheus Fernandes, the West Ham 29-year-old Portuguese player. Apparently Arsenal equally interested in him.
1: Oh.
0: And ready to sell Christian Nørgaard, who they just got, what, this past season?
1: He's still there.
0: he joined last summer.
1: Oh, okay. I haven't seen him play.
0: Yeah, apparently he hasn't made an impact since joining from Brentford last summer.
1: Okay.
0: It happens. Valverde wants to stay at Madrid, no surprise there. City and PSG are waiting in the wings if they decide to sell.
1: Yeah.
0: Chelsea looking at the French number one, Mike Maignan, as their top target for the goalkeeping position.
1: Okay.
0: That is the good keeper.
1: Oh, yeah.
0: He's a good keeper. João Pedro apparently being linked with Barcelona. But Chelsea have no intention of selling. No surprise there. Otherwise, that's it.
1: All right. Quite Saturday it will be, but certainly looking forward to that Liverpool-Aston Villa game. We'll be checking it out, and then also back Sunday with a host of games. No.
0: Yeah, we need to finish our predictions.
1: I just saw through walking. So, yeah, we'll do that, I guess, right before the end of the battle.
0: Right after the
1: battle.
0: Yeah,
1: because it's almost 9, so we've got to get into News 360. But yeah, Rock Nation, so your battle knockout weekend is coming up next.
6: Top of the morning, the headlines. IBA strengthens collaboration with Zambia police ahead of the elections, and government receives 37 remaining CDF ambulances. Independent Broadcasting Authority IBA Director General Webster Malido has strengthened collaboration between the authority and the Zambia Police Service aimed at promoting peace, security and responsible broadcasting ahead of the August 13 general elections. Mr. Malido said this during a courtesy call on Inspector General of Police, Graphel Musamba, in Lusaka. He explained that the existing working relationship between the Zambia Police Service and the IBA is vital in enabling the authority to effectively execute its statutory mandate.
5: News 360.
6: Government has received all the 156 ambulances procured under the Enhanced Constituency Development Fund, CDF. Zanish reports that the government has also received the remaining 37 ambulances and has since been commissioned and handed over to the respective councils. During the handover, local government and rural development principal public relations officer Liseli Kanyanga said the government was committed to taking development closer to the people. Ms. Kanyanga pointed out that one of the key sectors that have benefited from CDF was the health sector, which had benefited through the construction of several health facilities and other equipment.
5: News 360.
6: For international news, we monitored the BBC.
7: Donald Trump and Xi Jinping are holding a further round of talks on the final day of the US president's state visit to Beijing. The two sides have given differing accounts of what was discussed during a lengthy meeting on Thursday. Mr. Trump said they'd made some fantastic trade deals but didn't give details. The head of the CIA has visited Cuba, which is struggling under Washington's sanctions and fuel blockade. John Ratcliffe reportedly said the US was prepared to engage on economic and security issues, but only if Cuba made fundamental changes.
5: News 360.
6: The US dollar is trading at 18 kwacha 92 ngwe. The Great British Pound is trading at 25 kwacha 55 ngwe. The Euro is trading at 22 kwacha 13 ngwe. And the South African Rand is trading at 1 kwacha 15 ngwe. These rates are according to the Bank of Zambia. Please take note that they're indicative and may vary from bank to bank.
5: Rocking Sports.
6: Kylian Mbappe and Ballon d'Or holder Ousmane Dembele will lead a star-studded French attack after Didier Deschamps announced his 26-man squad for the summer's World Cup. Only Olivier Giroud has scored more than Mbappe's 56 goals for France, with the Real Madrid forward expected to captain his country despite recent struggles with a thigh injury. Dembele scored 35 goals and won the Champions League with Paris Saint-Germain last season to become only the second French player this century to win the Ballon d'Or, but is yet to score at a World Cup despite featuring past two squads. Breezy this morning, otherwise pleasant with sunshine and a few clouds. Highs will hit 25 degrees. The night will be clear with lows dropping to 14 degrees. Sunset is expected at 17:45. The headlines. IBA strengthens collaboration with Zambia police ahead of the elections, and government receives 37 remaining CDF ambulances. My name is Tamwani Nkata. Happy Friday.
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5: 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It's a showdown. Showdown. Showdown. It's the three-way Battle Knockout weekend. Three voices, three minds, three completely different vibes. Mr. Rock, Thrillmatic, TJ. No limits, no genre restrictions. They're bringing their own selections. Any year, any sound,

0: 904 on Rock FM 96.5, and that's how it's going to be. Anything going this Friday? Well, very own selections. Myself, Thrillmatic, and Mr. Rock. You know the drill, guys. First round, we play you the songs, and you get to vote. Otherwise, good morning again, Mr. Rock, Thrillmatic. How you doing?
1: Hey, what's up, man? How you doing?
0: I'm all right. Ready to battle?
1: What's that laugh about?
2: Yeah, that's your new thing.
1: Yeah, you know what I'm saying.
2: Trying all sorts of tricks to win the battle.
1: Man, you got to do what you got to do, man. You know what I'm saying?
2: You guys can have it, man. 3 weeks is enough.
0: Wow. Okay.
1: You know what? I can tell you, though. I can tell you for a fact
3: but
1: that
3: my song's
1: once,
3: on fire.
1: Once I get it back,
0: yeah,
1: I ain't giving it back.
0: Okay.
1: Yeah.
0: Come on now. Let's see.
1: Don't forget what 2025 was like for you guys.
2: With the battle. I don't remember anything.
1: You guys never won anything.
2: How? Do you
0: for
2: remember
0: the
2: anything like that?
1: Yeah.
0: No.
1: You forgotten? Wow, we forget easily. Or selective amnesia. We call it.
0: I can't remember. Honestly,
2: I genuinely don't know.
1: You guys would win your football stuff, and I would constantly win the battles. Constantly. For weeks on end. Oh. It became boring. So once I get it back.
2: Focus on the past. Like, yeah. We are literally. We are nearly halfway through the year. It's not talking about 2025. Wow.
0: A man is filing in glory. Nominations as well.
2: Yeah, I think so.
1: Eight, wow. Eight. When are these nominations happening? Today?
0: Yeah.
2: What, they've been happening the whole week.
0: All of the week.
2: I think today was reserved for the ruling party.
1: Ah, okay.
2: Because I think they're expecting a big crowd.
0: Yeah.
2: So I think that they gave them their, I think they gave them their own spot. I think.
0: Okay.
1: I heard you guys talk about the USSD and stuff.
0: Yes.
2: Yeah, yeah.
1: And how that is working. And me nominate
2: or not
1: myself.
2: Working.
0: You nominate yourself.
1: Yeah, tired of this.
0: Why not?
1: Let me just nominate myself.
2: Oh, yeah, I think there's an option for
0: there's others. I saw
2: me.
0: Well.
2: Myself.
0: If it's only like our lady at Civic Center. Zina, Zina Nakoleo. And then the other gentleman. And what? We supported Mantu.
1: Where's that sound though?
0: Which one?
1: Yeah.
2: Has that man managed to nominate you? Get nominated? Has he found it in his paper?
0: No, I'll check for the sound. But yeah, here goes nothing. Round one coming up. Rock Nation, hope you guys are ready. Your phones are literally in your hands, you know? After the third song, it'll be nice of you to start voting so we don't have to wait too long.
1: Yeah, so right. You'll be going first. Yeah,
0: yeah, I'm going first for round one. Here goes. Yeah.
4: 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Round one. Who goes first? TJ.
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0: Round one. Next up, Thrillmatic.
1: Yo, stop the tape. Hold on. Listen, man, this Swiss. It's not a game. It's going down. We ain't playing with y'all. Scorpion, sting that. And we doing this for the...

0: Wrapping up round one, that is Music of Naughty Boy featuring Sam Smith. It's called La La La. And of course, right before that, played Eve, Got What You Need. And I started off the battle with my song, Snake. R. Kelly, who are you going for, Rock Nation? It's time to vote. You can easily
1: people
0: just call us.
1: People need to be wary of snakes.
0: You can send. really? You're not going to do that, bro. You're not going to do that. Yeah, all right. Yeah. Kai, good morning. Says, wow, you guys really went to town on the party vibe. I'm sorry to the Pied Piper and Mr. Smith, but Rough Riders First Lady takes this one.
2: If you're dealing with Kai.
0: Get a fabulous.
3: Good mentality.
0: Mubanga, good morning. You're saying Naughty Boy, la la la. All right, great.
1: Bangi.
0: Yeah. Rock Nation, we agreed, guys. Can we? I don't know why they wait until the last song is totally done.
1: Yeah, but I mean, you know, like. Black Mamba is one of the most dangerous snakes in the world.
0: You're not allowed to do that.
3: That's trying to influence
0: a
3: vote.
0: That's influencing a vote. You're not allowed to do that.
3: I think we'll disqualify him. Yeah.
0: You guys always create rules.
3: No, but you can't
0: do that.
3: We adjust the rules. Because you're always bringing up all sorts of tomfoolery.
0: I mean, everyone has an opportunity to campaign for themselves. You can't go to somebody else's campaign rally and you start saying, you can't vote for him because... No!
2: You joke, are you?
0: Ah, Drew, you know what? Winga, good morning. I'm going with Mr. Rock. All right. 0979-190-155 or 0961-7625-36. Please feel free to call if you want to. Or you can send us that WhatsApp or text message. All right, let's get voting. Round one is done. R. Kelly's Snake. EVE got what
2: is
0: you
2: R.
0: need.
2: Kelly still in prison?
0: Yes, he is. There is a problem.
3: Not eligible. Jailbird.
0: That's your last
2: okay,
0: warning.
2: Okay.
0: Morning, Rock Nation. Round one is fire. I am going with Thrillmatic.
2: Okay.
0: Yeah. Let's wrap up round one, guys. 0979.
2: You know we got what you need.
0: 155. Yeah. Who are you gonna go with in this round, Rock Nation? Let's get voting. Let's be fast. We gotta get into round two, guys. 9:23. All right. Are you going for R. Kelly's Snake? Are you going for EVE? Got What You Need? Or
2: Naughty Forget
0: Boy, featuring Sam Smith, La La La.
3: Intentional.
2: How do you forget? It's right in your
0: you
2: face.
0: You see, the thing is, I'm focusing on the phone as well, so there are times where I have these lapses. Okay. Mwenya, good morning. I'm going for Mr. Rock, La La La.
3: Do that laugh for me. Thank you very much. Thank you. Keep it for the next round as well.
0: Oh, wow. Congratulations. The first round goes to Mr.
3: That.
0: Rock.
3: At least until we record it. We need a live version.
0: All right. We move.
2: Nice one.
0: Still got two rounds. Come on, guys.
2: Yeah.
0: I'm through for your boy. What's happening?
2: Your boy doesn't have the right song.
3: If I was campaigning around 7, I've got great songs. Real party bangers. Looking forward to this.
0: Oh, yeah. No, I do. Look, I'm still confident, right? It's 3 rounds, people. It's only 3 rounds. Relax.
3: Okay.
4: Good vibes. Hot hits and pure energy. TJ. In the morning with Mr. Round Rock two. And who is first? TJ.
5: We'll make it clap. 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

0: clap. 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
1: Round two. Next up, Thrillmatic.

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1: Rock. You seem to have enjoyed that song more than your own song.
0: Thrumatic. You're great.
2: You saw
0: that,
2: huh? Yeah, for real. I mean, the man was...
0: So, wait, let me get this straight. So, if it's not your song, you're supposed to be mad or something?
2: It's not your song.
1: At least enjoy it. Enjoy your song more.
0: Okay, Mr. Rock, I promise that your last song will be sad.
1: Okay. it's a sad song, so it should be.
0: All right, here goes nothing. And a good morning to you. Say, I am voting for Mr. Rock.
1: Okay.
0: Yeah, Enoch. Good morning. What else we got
3: Bye,
0: here?
3: Enoch.
0: Okay.
2: This is the next. Rock,
0: what's happening? Are you sending to my TXN or something?
1: I'm looking for some, actually.
0: Good morning, fam. Silence. I don't get that vote.
2: Silence. That's not a song.
1: That's his vote.
2: That's my song.
0: Yeah, okay.
2: That's the title of the song I played, man.
0: Oh, sorry. Yeah,
2: don't be a hater.
0: Oh, yeah, but you can hate on me.
1: Yeah, imagine. It's one-way street.
0: This one just says, knock you down. Oh, man. Oh, sorry. Another message here just says, Gary Hilson, knock you down.
1: Looks like we just did that.

0: Yeah. Are you saying they are down?
1: Rock
0: are you
1: nation.
0: Calling our Rock
1: you
0: Nation down?
1: You won't understand this election.
0: No, no, no. This is Trump-like behavior.
2: No, no, no. That's,
0: he doesn't care about our Rock Nation.
1: No, no, no. No, no.
0: Listen, he's calling them down.
1: Listen to you. Who cares about their votes?
2: When you don't understand, so you doesn't mean you're down.
0: That's what you're implying.
2: No, no, that's not the implication.
0: No, don't start backtracking here.
2: No, no, no, there's no implication.
1: Rock Nation.
0: What is he saying?
2: What I'm saying.
0: What is he saying?
1: So somebody says, I have a suggestion.
2: Uh-huh.
1: Voting once is a bit unfair on the other rounds. I think you should spread out the votes as one vote per round.
2: Do you go and vote every...
1: over a best selection for all three rounds.
2: No, no, no.
1: Can I suggest, is the show democratic anyways? Voting for knock you down. Chulu.
2: Okay, Chilu, your suggestion is well received.
1: Yeah.
2: But, unfortunately, it's not something we can implement.
1: Mm-hmm.
2: Yeah, so, because we'd like to.
0: So, why are you
2: taking the net wide?
0: Huh? It's been taking a turn.
2: Yeah,
0: like a lecturer kind of turn.
2: What are you saying now?
0: Yeah, you're just saying that.
1: Apunziso.
0: Hey, Mapunziso. Ma punzi son kata. That one went actually. That's like a new name.
2: That's my new name. I agree. I adopt that. You know, matter of fact, what I'm going to do is using the USSD is I'm going to say
0: what my punzi son kata.
1: Suko, good morning, man. You came through late, brother.
2: Maps, watch it.
0: Yeah. Anyway. Suko can vote in the next round.
1: Rock Nation, we're going to the third round, right?
2: Yeah.
1: Yours to decide, as we always say. I just don't know how it's going to go, man, when somebody doesn't appreciate you guys. Do the right thing.
3: This is
4: all right, let's go.
3: 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Rock FM. Round three. Who goes first? TJ.

0: Third and final round, Tupac featuring RL of Next, Until the End of Time, that Mr. Rock song. And of course, before that, Bruce Hornsby and The Range, The Way It Is, Thrumatic song.
1: Yeah, that's what I'm saying. I'm just trying to, you know what I'm saying, like put through a message up in here.
0: To finish. Thank you.
2: Talking over.
1: Kind of get a word in there twice.
0: No. You're not seeing that right here.
2: No. Yeah.
0: We don't do that over here, man.
2: Imagine. Tell him that.
0: No. I can't believe you just did that.
1: you were saying something.
2: For a man who threatened to fire many people for doing that. But for him, for desperation, okay. For votes.
1: No, Bruce Hornsby.
0: Break my own roof.
2: I'll do anything for votes.
1: Come on, Rock Nation, let's vote.
0: Oh, wow.
1: Okay, you were saying.
0: I was saying, Mr. Rock is cruising. That's what Chiro says. So I'm voting for him until further notice today. You see what you did there, Chiro?
1: I think now it's just racism.
0: Yeah. What?
1: Yeah.
2: It's reverse racism. This is reverse racism.
0: At the end, Mr. Rock, are you getting for flawless? This
2: yes.
0: is my jam.
2: I am.
0: And of course, the lady of the
1: Naomi.
0: House.
1: Naomi.
2: Yeah, right on time.
1: Welcome, Naomi.
0: Good morning. Today's battle was fire. Seems like this year belongs to Mr. Rock.
2: Yeah. Henceforth.
0: His playlists have been rocking, voting for my jam until the end of time.
1: Well, until the end of time it is.
2: How come he doesn't have the flawless victory thing?
1: He's hating.
0: I don't have it.
2: It's there.
1: It's there.
2: There on this computer.
1: It's there.
0: Flawless victory.
1: Yes.
0: What's that? Sounds like Mortal Kombat.
2: Yes. The very one.
1: The very one is there. Just search. Flawless.
2: It's a flawless double flawless
1: victory.
0: The keyboard seems to have a problem.
2: Yeah. It doesn't have an F.
0: No, I don't know how it's saved, really.
1: It's saved as flawless victory.
0: Oh, yeah?
1: Yes.
2: That's fine.
0: Okay, let's do that.
2: We know it is.
0: Checking. Mreep.
1: No. You're just searching for wrong, boss.
0: Okay, where should I search?
2: Don't distract from my victory.
0: RP?
1: Go to flu.
0: Flu? Oh, okay. Yeah, I'm in flu now.
1: Yeah, just searching it.
0: All right.
1: Just say flawless victory. Choke up.
0: All right, while we're at it, we still need to finish off with the predictions.
1: What predictions?
2: Yeah, we didn't finish.
0: We didn't finish the
2: predictions. Oh,
0: we
2: did it. Wrong fixtures.
0: No, sir.
1: Oh, yeah. I remember. That's what you did.
2: Is your book all right now?
0: Through.
2: It's been fixed? Can we get to Sunday games?
0: Yes, we can get to Sunday games. Funny, the EPL is winding up and so has my book.
2: We filled it up with prediction.
0: Filled it up my diary.
2: Yeah.
0: But otherwise, before we get to that, Mr. Rock.
3: Flawless victory.
1: Told you.
2: Mm-hmm.
0: Congratulations.
2: Can you keep it somewhere?
0: No, but I'm
2: close.
0: Never a hater. No,
2: that was for the third round, right?
0: Yes.
1: Yeah.
2: Now play it for the overall today.
0: All right.
3: Flawless victory.
2: Okay, thank you.
1: I want that dude.
0: Good times, eh?
1: I want that dude.
2: No, it's just
1: that dude.
2: You know, I'm like a goose train.
0: Uh-huh.
2: Getting fired up.
0: Ah, okay.
2: The music is coming to me now.
1: You know, let me tell you what happens. When somebody starts getting this cocky.
0: Yeah.
2: It's fine. It's fine.
1: Let the man enjoy.
2: Let the music do. Your weak threats don't scare me. You think you influence
0: when
2: the Rock Nation?
0: When you're winning, we hear all sorts of things. Somalia! Hey, Gambia!
2: I think other countries, where is it? War-torn countries. Sudan!
0: West Side!
2: I'm not even screaming.
0: Man takes us to class. We're learning about the campus all over again.
2: Jeez. Now it's a problem.
0: That's what I'm talking about.
2: That's what
4: Yeah.
5: Oh boy, oh boy. All right, we got a few minutes to go. Yeah. Let's get to the predictions. I know we ended on the Everton-Sunderland game, so let's get into Leeds-Brighton.
4: What did I say for Sunderland?
5: For Sunderland, you went for a draw.
4: Okay.
5: Yes.
4: And you went for?
5: I went for Everton win.
1: So did I.
5: So did Thrill.
1: Yeah.
5: Yeah.
4: Okay, and I said I went. I'll go for Leeds and Fulham.
5: Okay,
4: and Brighton. Newcastle.
1: I'm going for Brighton.
5: Hold on, I'm just taking this down. That's really fast. Okay, so through you're going for Brighton.
1: Yeah, I'm going for Brighton, Wolves, and Newcastle.
5: Okay, and then Mr. Rock, the Newcastle West Ham.
4: It's Newcastle.
5: Newcastle.
4: Yeah, West Ham gets relegated. This. That's what I said yesterday.
5: Yeah. Oh, yeah. Mm-hmm. Okay. I'll go with Newcastle win as well. Then Wolves, Fulham, I'm going for a draw.
1: And then Monday.
5: And Leeds to win. Then Monday, Arsenal, Burnley.
1: Arsenal to win.
5: Yep.
4: Arsenal to draw.
5: Oh.
1: That would be a nice one.
4: Why not? I've got nothing to lose.
5: Yeah.
1: Are we going Tuesday as well?
5: Tuesday.
4: Do you have them lined up?
5: No. We only went up to Monday.
1: Okay.
5: We can pick it up Monday.
1: Right.
5: What's for the weekend, gents?
4: For me, we have the end of season bri for our boys. Sunday is the last game for the Crocs. So, yeah, as their fan club, we decided to surprise them with the... I hope they're not listening.
5: It's not a surprise anymore.
4: I hope they're not listening. They're in camp.
1: Okay. There's going to be some pig on spit.
4: There'll be something on something.
1: Okay.
4: Yeah.
1: All right.
4: Yeah, but we'll have something at the stadium for them.
5: Nice.
4: Looking forward to Sunday. And that's pretty much it for me for the weekend.
5: All right, Thrill.
1: Yeah, mine is a hectic weekend.
5: Okay.
1: Yeah.
4: So, a lot. Mm. Plenty of things.
1: Hectic.
4: Vambili. Mm. Pretty much, he's not telling us anything.
5: Not saying much.
4: I should have just said I've got something as well on Sunday.
5: Not much. Yeah.
1: That's my weekend.
5: Yeah.
1: All right.
5: And you? I'm trying to rest this week and I feel fatigued.
4: He says he'll listen to Drake and watch some TV.
5: Yeah.
1: Okay.
5: Yeah, I really don't want to be out there. I want to rest. I can feel my
4: story
5: body.
4: I hear all the time.
1: Yeah, no, but he never does.
5: And then but that's the thing. Things
4: next
5: come up,
4: the homies,
5: I have to work.
4: Starts posting with their homies.
1: With the homies. Crumbs. Shout out to you, Crumbs.
4: Yeah, shout out to you, Crumbs.
5: All right, Rock Nation, it's been fantastic. Catch us Monday. All right, have yourselves a fabulous weekend. Whatever you do, keep it on rock.
6: 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TJ, in the morning with Mr. Rock and Thrill, the city's morning energy.
7: Top of the morning. The headlines. IBA strengthens collaboration with Zambia police ahead of the elections, and government receives 37 remaining CDF ambulances. Independent Broadcasting Authority IBA Director General Webster Malido has strengthened collaboration between the authority and the Zambia Police Service aimed at promoting peace, security and responsible broadcasting ahead of the August 13 general elections. Mr. Malido said this during a courtesy call on Inspector General of Police, Graphel Musamba, in Lusaka. He explained that the existing working relationship between the Zambia Police Service and the IBA is vital in enabling the authority to effectively execute its statutory mandate.
6: News 360.
7: Government has received all the 156 ambulances procured under the Enhanced Constituency Development Fund, CDF. Zanish reports that the government has also received the remaining 37 ambulances and has since been commissioned and handed over to the respective councils. During the handover, local government and rural development principal public relations officer Liseli Kanyanga said the government was committed to taking development closer to the people. Ms. Kanyanga pointed out that one of the key sectors that have benefited from CDF was the health sector, which had benefited through the construction of several health facilities and other equipment.
6: News 360.
7: For international news, we monitored the BBC.
8: Donald Trump and Xi Jinping are holding a further round of talks on the final day of the US president's state visit to Beijing. The two sides have given differing accounts of what was discussed during a lengthy meeting on Thursday. Mr. Trump said they'd made some fantastic trade deals but didn't give details. The head of the CIA has visited Cuba, which is struggling under Washington's sanctions and fuel blockade. John Ratcliffe reportedly said the US was prepared to engage on economic and security issues, but only if Cuba made fundamental changes.
6: News 360.
7: The US dollar is trading at 18 kwacha 92 ngwe. The Great British Pound is trading at 25 kwacha 55 ngwe. The Euro is trading at 22 kwacha 13 ngwe. And the South African Rand is trading at 1 kwacha 15 ngwe. These rates are according to the Bank of Zambia. Please take note that they're indicative and may vary from bank to bank.
6: Rocking Sports.
7: Kylian Mbappe and Ballon d'Or holder Ousmane Dembele will lead a star-studded French attack after Didier Deschamps announced his 26-man squad for the summer's World Cup. Only Olivier Giroud has scored more than Mbappe's 56 goals for France, with the Real Madrid forward expected to captain his country despite recent struggles with a thigh injury. Dembele scored 35 goals and won the Champions League with Paris Saint-Germain last season to become only the second French player this century to win the Ballon d'Or, but is yet to score at a World Cup despite featuring past two squads. Breezy this morning, otherwise pleasant with sunshine and a few clouds. Highs will hit 25 degrees. The night will be clear with lows dropping to 14 degrees. Sunset is expected at 17:45. The headlines. IBA strengthens collaboration with Zambia police ahead of the elections, and government receives 37 remaining CDF ambulances. My name is Tamwani Nkata. Happy Friday.
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2: This weekend, the Battle Knockout gets real. It's the three-way Battle Knockout weekend. It's not just music. It's a showdown. Showdown. Showdown. It's the three-way Battle Knockout weekend. Three voices, three minds, three completely different vibes. Mr. Rock, Thrillmatic, TJ. No limits, no genre restrictions. They're bringing their own selections. Any year, any sound.

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1: 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ZDA records $1.6 billion investments and agricultural economists calls for yellow maize production.
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0: The headlines. ZDA records $1.6 billion investments and agricultural economists calls for yellow maize production. Zambia Development Agency, ZDA, has recorded a conservative estimate of $1.65 billion United States dollars in investments and over 9,500 jobs in the first quarter of this year. ZDA Director General Albert Haluampa says that 70% of the realized investments is in the manufacturing and energy sector. He said the agency recorded a cumulative $16.4 billion in actualized investments from 2021 to this quarter and 109,488 in actualized jobs against the total committed investments of $92.1 billion. He, however, noted that the actualized investments remained highly concentrated in Lusaka province, which nearly accounts for two-thirds of the total realized investments, and a high concentration of job creation in manufacturing, followed by agriculture and services.
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0: Agricultural economist Edifai Hamukale has called for increased support for yellow maize production in Zambia, citing its higher nutritional value compared to white maize. In a statement made available to Zanis, Dr. Hamukale said both varieties provide similar amounts of carbohydrates, protein, and fiber, but differ significantly in micronutrient content. He observed that Zambia produces more white than yellow maize, largely due to a strong traditional preference for white maize as the staple food, adding that government policies have also prioritized white maize production.
1: News 360.
0: For international news, we monitor the BBC.
2: Reports from the United States say Washington is preparing criminal charges against Raul Castro, the 94-year-old former president and brother of the Cuban revolutionary leader Fidel Castro. They're said to relate to Cuba shooting down aircraft operated by a humanitarian group 30 years ago. The Israeli military has ordered the residents of another five towns and villages in southern Lebanon to leave immediately or risk being killed. A spokesman said the military was taking action against Hezbollah, which it blamed for breaking a nominal ceasefire. Delegations from Israel and Lebanon have been holding talks in Washington, which US officials described as positive. Hezbollah is not taking part in the talks and has rejected the process.
1: News 360.
0: The US dollar is trading at 18 kwacha 93 ngwe, the Great British Pound 25 kwacha 56 ngwe, the Euro 22 kwacha 13 ngwe, and the South African Rand 1 kwacha 15 ngwe. These rates are according to the Bank of Zambia. Please take note, they are indicative and may vary from bank to bank.
1: Rocking Sports.
0: Carlo Ancelotti has extended his contract as Brazil manager until the 2030 World Cup. The Italian was appointed to the post in May 2025 after his departure from Real Madrid and has since secured Brazil's qualification for the 2026 World Cup, which will take place in Canada, Mexico, and the US next month. The day will be pleasant with sunshine and a few clouds. Highs are expected to reach 25 degrees. Tonight will be clear with lows dropping to 14 degrees. Sunset is expected at 17:45. The headlines. ZDA records $1.6 billion investments and agricultural economists calls for yellow maize production. My name is Imba Chinkata.
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If I wasn't rapping, I might just be the president. Please, with the begginess, you're dwindling on your relevance. 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

0: 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And after hearing that, silence is officially leaving us alone all week long. 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

Though this season of her life had been cold, lonely, and tough, though she slipped back into a darkness she had hoped by now to have overcome, she had learned a beautiful lesson as she kissed her girls goodbye and thanked them for getting her out the house. That maybe...

she must hold on, and she must let go. 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No riding shining armored knight. She will save herself this time. And in fact, tonight, she did confirm. 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

0: The headlines. ZDA records $1.6 billion investments and agricultural economists calls for yellow maize production. Zambia Development Agency, ZDA, has recorded a conservative estimate of US$1.65 billion United States dollars in investments and over 9,500 jobs in the first quarter of this year. ZDA Director General Albert Haluampa says that 70% of the realized investments is in the manufacturing and energy sector. He said the agency recorded a cumulative $16.4 billion in actualized investments from 2021 to this quarter and 109,488 in actualized jobs against a total committed investments of $92.1 billion. He, however, noted that the actualized investments remained highly concentrated in Lusaka province, which nearly accounts for two-thirds of the total realized investments and a high concentration of job creation in manufacturing followed by agriculture and services.
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0: Agricultural economist Edifai Hamukale has called for increased support for yellow maize production in Zambia, citing its higher nutritional value compared to white maize. In a statement made available to Zanis, Dr. Hamukale said both varieties provide similar amounts of carbohydrates, protein, and fiber, but differ significantly in micronutrient content. He observed that Zambia produces more white than yellow maize, largely due to a strong traditional preference for white maize as the staple food, adding that government policies have also prioritized white maize production.
1: News 360.
0: For international news, we monitored the BBC.
2: Reports from the United States say Washington is preparing criminal charges against Raul Castro, the 94-year-old former president and brother of the Cuban revolutionary leader Fidel Castro. They're said to relate to Cuba shooting down aircraft operated by a humanitarian group 30 years ago. The Israeli military has ordered the residents of another five towns and villages in southern Lebanon to leave immediately or risk being killed. A spokesman said the military was taking action against Hezbollah, which it blamed for breaking a nominal ceasefire. Delegations from Israel and Lebanon have been holding talks in Washington, which US officials described as positive. Hezbollah is not taking part in the talks and has rejected the process.
1: News 360.
0: The US dollar is trading at 18 kwacha 93 ngwe, the Great British Pound 25 kwacha 56 ngwe, the Euro 22 kwacha 13 ngwe, and the South African Rand 1 kwacha 15 ngwe. These rates are according to the Bank of Zambia. Please take note, they are indicative and may vary from bank to bank.
1: Rocking Sports.
0: Carlo Ancelotti has extended his contract as Brazil manager until the 2030 World Cup. The Italian was appointed to the post in May 2025 after his departure from Real Madrid and has since secured Brazil's qualification for the 2026 World Cup, which will take place in Canada, Mexico, and the US next month. Day will be pleasant with sunshine and a few clouds. Highs are expected to reach 25 degrees. Tonight will be clear with lows dropping to 14 degrees. Sunset is expected at 17:45. The headlines. ZDA records $1.6 billion investments and agricultural economists calls for yellow maize production. My name is Imba Chinkata.
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1: 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I went deaf on it. The-

0: This weekend, the Battle Knockout gets real. It's the three-way Battle Knockout weekend. It's not just music. It's a showdown.
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0: Showdown. It's the three-way Battle Knockout weekend. Three voices, three minds, three completely different vibes. Mr. Rock, Thrillmatic, TJ. No limits, no genre restrictions. They're bringing their own selections. Any year, any sound,

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3: 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ZDA records $1.6 billion investments and agricultural economists calls for yellow maize production.

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1: This is a song about the greatest heartbreak I've ever known. 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

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I ain't got real enemies. My bro still spread tough uptown like Philadelphia cheese. And he got dark like South Sudanese, no drought still out in the B. Everything's gonna make sense in the M when we all get out of the streets.

0: the headlines. ZDA records $1.6 billion investments and agricultural economists calls for yellow maize production. Zambia Development Agency, ZDA, has recorded a conservative estimate of US$1.65 billion in investments and over 9,500 jobs in the first quarter of this year. ZDA Director General Albert Haluampa says that 70% of the realized investments is in the manufacturing and energy sector. He said the agency recorded a cumulative $16.4 billion in actualized investments from 2021 to this quarter and 109,488 in actualized jobs against a total committed investments of $92.1 billion. He, however, noted that the actualized investments remained highly concentrated in Lusaka province, which nearly accounts for two-thirds of the total realized investments, and a high concentration of job creation in manufacturing, followed by agriculture and services.
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0: Agricultural economist Edifai Hamukale has called for increased support for yellow maize production in Zambia, citing its higher nutritional value compared to white maize. In a statement made available to Zanice, Dr. Hamukale said both varieties provide similar amounts of carbohydrates, protein, and fiber, but differ significantly in micronutrient content. He observed that Zambia produces more white than yellow maize, largely due to a strong traditional preference for white maize as the staple food, adding that government policies have also prioritized white maize production.
1: News 360.
0: For international news, we monitor the BBC.
2: Reports from the United States say Washington is preparing criminal charges against Raul Castro, the 94-year-old former president and brother of the Cuban revolutionary leader Fidel Castro. They're said to relate to Cuba shooting down aircraft operated by a humanitarian group 30 years ago. The Israeli military has ordered the residents of another five towns and villages in southern Lebanon to leave immediately or risk being killed. A spokesman said the military was taking action against Hezbollah, which it blamed for breaking a nominal ceasefire. Delegations from Israel and Lebanon have been holding talks in Washington, which US officials described as positive. Hezbollah is not taking part in the talks and has rejected the process.
1: News 360.
0: The US dollar is trading at 18 kwacha 93 ngwe, the Great British Pound 25 kwacha 56 ngwe, the Euro 22 kwacha 13 ngwe, and the South African Rand 1 kwacha 15 ngwe. These rates are according to the Bank of Zambia. Please take note, they are indicative and may vary from bank to bank.
1: Sports.
0: Carlo Ancelotti has extended his contract as Brazil manager until the 2030 World Cup. The Italian was appointed to the post in May 2025 after his departure from Real Madrid and has since secured Brazil's qualification for the 2026 World Cup, which will take place in Canada, Mexico, and the US next month. The day will be pleasant with sunshine and a few clouds. Highs are expected to reach 25 degrees. Tonight will be clear with lows dropping to 14 degrees. Sunset is expected at 17:45. The headlines. ZDA records $1.6 billion investments and agricultural economists calls for yellow maize production. My name is Imba Chinkata.
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0: from Chris Brown. And after hearing that, silence is officially leaving us alone all week long. 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

0: 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ZDA records $1.6 billion investments and agricultural economist calls for yellow maize production.
1: This is
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0: The headlines. ZDA records $1.6 billion investments and agricultural economists calls for yellow maize production. Zambia Development Agency, ZDA, has recorded a conservative estimate of US$1.65 billion United States dollars in investments and over 9,500 jobs in the first quarter of this year. ZDA Director General Albert Haluampa says that 70% of the realized investments is in the manufacturing and energy sector. He said the agency recorded a cumulative $16.4 billion in actualized investments from 2021 to this quarter and 109,488 in actualized jobs against a total committed investments of $92.1 billion. He, however, noted that the actualized investments remained highly concentrated in Lusaka province, which nearly accounts for two-thirds of the total realized investments and a high concentration of job creation in manufacturing followed by agriculture and services.
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0: Agricultural economist Edifai Hamukale has called for increased support for yellow maize production in Zambia, citing its higher nutritional value compared to white maize. In a statement made available to Zanis, Dr. Hamukale said both varieties provide similar amounts of carbohydrates, protein, and fiber, but differ significantly in micronutrient content. He observed that Zambia produces more white than yellow maize, largely due to a strong traditional preference for white maize as the staple food, adding that government policies have also prioritized white maize production.
1: News 360.
0: For international news, we monitor the BBC.
2: Reports from the United States say Washington is preparing criminal charges against Raul Castro, the 94-year-old former president and brother of the Cuban revolutionary leader Fidel Castro. They're said to relate to Cuba shooting down aircraft operated by a humanitarian group 30 years ago. The Israeli military has ordered the residents of another five towns and villages in southern Lebanon to leave immediately or risk being killed. A spokesman said the military was taking action against Hezbollah, which it blamed for breaking a nominal ceasefire. Delegations from Israel and Lebanon have been holding talks in Washington, which US officials described as positive. Hezbollah is not taking part in the talks and has rejected the process.
1: News 360.
0: The US dollar is trading at 18 kwacha 93 ngwe, the Great British Pound 25 kwacha 56 ngwe, the Euro 22 kwacha 13 ngwe, and the South African Rand 1 kwacha 15 ngwe. These rates are according to the Bank of Zambia. Please take note, they are indicative and may vary from bank to bank.
1: Sports.
0: Carlo Ancelotti has extended his contract as Brazil manager until the 2030 World Cup. The Italian was appointed to the post in May 2025 after his departure from Real Madrid and has since secured Brazil's qualification for the 2026 World Cup, which will take place in Canada, Mexico, and the US next month. Day will be pleasant with sunshine and a few clouds. Highs are expected to reach 25 degrees. Tonight will be clear with lows dropping to 14 degrees. Sunset is expected at 17:45. The headlines. ZDA records $1.6 billion investments and agricultural economists calls for yellow maize production. My name is Imba Chinkata.
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essential new tune, Leave Me Alone from Chris Brown. 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

0: Easing into a Friday. Easing into a Friday. That's exactly how we start the show. Just smoothly ease into it with some music of Young the Giant with Different Kind of Love. Before this one, Kalina Zanders and Haley May with Who We Are. I also had some Team Sean with Drum Da Da Da Da Da. Right here on your number one hip music station, 1422 is the time. And if you can hear the excitement in my voice, you know exactly why I am excited. We are finally at the finish line, man. We've been looking forward to this day from the clock struck midnight on Monday. We have been looking forward to Friday. I actually received a message, I forget from who, I believe it was from Nathan, I think. He said, I think that was on a Tuesday, and it's like, yeah, we're looking forward to a Friday. Well, here we are, finally, at the finish line of the week, man. Ish, I'm so pretty excited. Not even pretty excited, I'm so very, very excited. It is a Friday, the 15th of May, 2026, and to add even more honey to it, it is mid-month. Yeah, so now, from this moment on, we're looking now forward to the end of the month. I know I'm not alone in this one. Anyways, good afternoon, Rock Nation. How are you doing? Good afternoon, Lusaka City. Good afternoon, world. 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And we're going all the way till 18 hours. This show airs your way every weekday between 14 and 18 hours. But best believe that Fridays is the best day of them all. Well, at least for me, your host. Allow me to introduce myself in case you are new to this. My name is Terrence, and I'm going all the way to 18 hours with nothing but the very best hits. And of course, Fridays, you know how we do it on Fridays. It's let's talk more music. And that is exactly what we are going to be doing. The hits will keep on coming, keep on coming, keep on coming, keep on coming. It's hits after hits after hits after hits. All right. But of course, we'd love to squeeze in that conversation here and there. All right. I'll keep you updated with whatever has been trending throughout the week. All right. Because now we're wrapping up the week. Let's just try to do a recap of what has been happening through the week. And also what is trending right now. You will hear about it right here because that is what we do. Inform you as well as entertain you. All right. And also just get to interact and let us know what your weekend is like. I will be giving you an update later on about a party that we have been invited to, all right? And by we, I mean the entire Rock Nation, all right? I'll be telling you about that a little bit later on. So just stick around and find out what I'm talking about. Otherwise, in the meantime, though, you can always call me, text me, WhatsApp me, 0979-190155. That's 0979-190155 or 0961-762536. That's 0961-762536. And let's get interactive. How is your Friday going? What do you have planned for the weekend? I know my weekend, I have not planned anything yet. But I think as the day goes on, I'll probably come up with something. But most likely, as you know me, if you have been listening to my show, I'm a very, very chilled guy these days. I'm always all about my catching up on movies, catching up on series, just catching up with family and all that. So, yeah, that's pretty much what I obviously think I'm going to be doing. But if there's anything that is going to come up in between, or rather before that, I'll be more than game, and I'll let you know what that is going to be. Otherwise, thank you so much for joining us. We are now your number one hit music station, 96.5 Rock FM. 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Once again, I'm your host all the way to 18 hours and I'm so pleased you could join me on a Friday. Without further ado, let's get this show on the road, man.
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1: The headlines. Speaker of the National Assembly commissions solar photovoltaic plant at Parliament, and police launch investigations into a theft incident at Malama Primary School.
0: This weekend, the Battle Knockout gets real. It's the three-way Battle Knockout weekend. It's not just music. It's a showdown.
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0: It's the three-way Battle Knockout weekend. Three voices, three minds, three completely different vibes. Mr. Rock, Thrillmatic, TJ. No limits, no genre restrictions. They're bringing their own selections. Any year, any sound,

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1: Hits heavy, vibes loud. Terrence is turning rush hour into crush hour.

It is some music of Braylon Madison, something called Focus XIV. Obviously, that means 14 in Roman numerals, right? Yeah, I was very, very poor at math in school, but at least I mastered my Roman numerals. Anyways, 14:43 is the time. Welcome to it. Live on Drive is what you're tuned in to on a Friday afternoon. We are just getting started. Welcome to it. Welcome to it, Lusaka City Rock Nation. How you doing? How you living? How's the afternoon going? What is for the weekend? I'd love to know. Call me up. Text me. What's up, me? 0979-19-0155 or 0961-76-2536. On all socials as well, on Instagram and X, it is at RockFMZM. On Facebook, it is 96.5. Rock FM. I had music of Slater with Dance before that Braylon Madison song, and also had some music of YG featuring Ty Dolla $ign, Teach You How to Love Me. That was right after the news headlines. Remember, the details are coming your way every top of the hour. So that's going to be 15 hours, 16, 17, and 18 hours. All right, so you might want to stand by for that. Stay in tune with what is going on around your communities, what is going on around the world, what is going on around the world of sports, and your weather update as well. Speaking of the weather, it is once again another very, very sunny day in Lusaka City. I don't know how it is in other parts of the country and other parts of the world. Maybe the weathers, obviously the weathers are different, but in Lusaka City it is very, very hot. So yeah, I saw a post from one of my friends on Facebook that says this is Maketober. Maketober, as in a combination of May and October, all right? Because obviously October is the month that we all expect it to be very, very hot, but apparently it is hot now. And then obviously the observation was that last year, this time last year, we were absolutely wearing all our warmest clothes. But then this year, I guess, I don't know, climate change. It is hot in the month of May. It is absolutely surprising. This has never happened. Or if it has, then maybe I was not around for it. But yeah, it is absolutely hot in the month of May. And so we are calling this, from now on, Maketober. So today is the 15th of Maketober 2026. 14:45 is the time. Welcome to it. This is Live on Drive, and we're going all the way to 18 hours. Now, my favorite franchise movie franchise, rather, all right, James Bond. And I know that a lot of you love James Bond. I know a lot of us love James Bond. It is one of the best. It is one of those

household movies that has just come to terms with the entire family. Like, everybody just loves James Bond from the moment that it started. All the actors that have acted as James Bond until now, obviously, the most recent was Daniel Craig. But now, the news is that the casting process for the new James Bond has officially begun. Officially, as of today, they are now casting, or rather, going through the process of casting a new James Bond. Isn't that exciting? I'm really, really, really looking forward to who it's going to be. All right, this is after years of anticipation and speculation about who will take over from Daniel Craig as James Bond Agent 007. All right, so Amazon MGM Studios said in a statement that the search for the next James Bond is underway. Auditions have been taking place in recent weeks, according to Hollywood outlet Variety, which is a tabloid. And the statement signals the beginning of the end of the long wait for a new James Bond. I think, like, it's been, what, like, how many years? Anyways, I'll get into that. So, Amazon in their statement said, "Well, we do not plan to comment on specific details during the casting process. We're excited to share more news with 007 fans as soon as the time is right." Well, we are very, very impatient. You should not even have told us that you're doing this casting process, because now the anxiety is killing me. It's killing us James Bond fans. I don't know. I'm pretty sure I'm not the only one, man. Anyways, there have been 5 years since the release of No Time to Die. That was the last James Bond movie. That was Daniel Craig's final film as James Bond. And there have been 15 months since Amazon MGM Studios took control of the Bond franchise. So yeah, it's a good sign that Amazon taking over the Bond franchise is a good thing. Because yeah, I'm pretty sure they know what the fans want, right? So the studio has already announced that the next movie will be directed by Dune's Denis Villeneuve and written by Peaky Blinders creator Steven Knight. That's going to be an absolute explosion of a movie. Anyways, Variety, the tabloid I mentioned earlier on, reported that Nina Gold, one of Hollywood's leading casting directors who has worked on the Paddington, Star Wars, Jurassic Park, and Mamma Mia franchises, is conducting the search for a new lead actor. So, let's look at the potential James Bond actors, the new James Bond for the next movie. All right, there's quite a list. Remember, there were rumors, first of all, that Idris Elba might actually be the next James Bond. We have a black James Bond. But anyways, let me give you the bookmakers' favorites that include Calum Turner, who's the 36-year-old actor who's a current bookies front runner. He has been in the Fantastic Beasts franchise. He was nominated for a BAFTA for TV drama, The Capture, and starred in Apple TV's Masters of the Air. And he's also Dua Lipa's other half. All right. Also, there's Jacob Elordi, the Australian actor who's 28, made his name in TV's Euphoria and cult film Saltburn, and also was nominated for an Oscar just this year for playing the monster in Frankenstein. We have Harry Dickinson as well. The 29-year-old is playing John Lennon in the forthcoming major Beatles biopics. Remember that the Beatles are also having a movie of their own, much like Michael Jackson, the band Queen, and Tupac and Biggie also had their own biopics. So the Beatles are also having their own biopic, and Harris Dickinson is the one playing this one. Henry Cavill, Superman. Yes, if you actually are a fan of DC Cinematic Universe, you might know about Superman, who is played by Henry Cavill. He's also one of the front runners. All right, he also played The Witcher and Mission Impossible. He's actually a fan favorite. Aaron Taylor-Johnson also is one of those that people were looking forward to playing that part. The BAFTA-nominated 35-year-old, known for films like Kraven the Hunter, is one of those names that has been thrown into the hat. Theo James as well, the suitably suave star who's 41, made his name in the Divergent films and has since built his reputation in The Time Traveler's Wife, The White Lotus, and The Gentleman as well. So these are just some of the names that we expect to be auditioning for the role of James Bond. I wonder where that rumor disappeared to, where people were speculating that Idris Elba might just be the next James Bond.
as, you know, having a whole different twist to it, like a black 007. But anyways, if you're a fan of James Bond, you know exactly the excitement I'm feeling right now, and I'm looking forward to the next movie. And yeah, so that is that. 14:51 is the time. The hits will keep on coming, of course, live on Drive. And also, remember, stand by for the news in a short while. Before I get into more of the hits, I think I do have a message here. Let me just have a look at it. Ah, it is from Naomi. Naomi says, so it's a bit chilly and very dusty and windy, hence I now have a very bad cold that I can't seem to shake off. Jason Statham is the only new Bond I want to see. I totally agree with you. I totally agree with you. Jason Statham would actually play a very, very good James Bond. Yeah, that's very, very true. Ish, that's a very good idea. Naomi, you should get yourself into the film industry if you can. And let's see what we can do with the Zambian film industry. Maybe we can have a 0026. I mean that deliberately, for the year 2026. Make a James Bond or a spy, for a spy that's going to be called Agent 0026 for the year 2026. Let's see how that goes. I'm throwing that in your court, Naomi. Thank you very much for that message. Let's get back to the hits. 96.5 Rock FM. Lusaka. Lusaka. Lusaka. Lusaka. Lusaka.

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2: The headlines. Speaker of the National Assembly commissions solar photovoltaic plant at Parliament, and police launch investigations into a theft incident at Malama Primary School. Speaker of the National Assembly, Nelly Muti, has described the commissioning of the 1 megawatt solar photovoltaic plant at Parliament buildings as a major milestone in promoting sustainable energy and institutional resilience. Speaking during the commissioning ceremony, Dr. Muti said the project demonstrates Parliament's commitment to addressing emerging national and global energy challenges while supporting the government's aspirations under the 8th National Development Plan and Vision 2030. She noted that Zambia continues to face energy challenges due to increased electricity demand, climate-related pressures, and constrained power supply, adding that the solar PV plant forms part of the broader national response aimed at enhancing energy security and promoting alternative and sustainable energy sources.
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2: Police in Northern Province have launched investigations into a break-in and theft at Malama Primary School, where unknown criminals stole computers and other property valued at more than 67,000 kwacha. Northern Province Police Deputy Commanding Officer Charles Mbita says that the incident occurred between midnight and 03 hours on Wednesday, May 13, 2026, and was reported to Kasama Police Station at around 14:48 hours by the school's head teacher. In a statement made available, Dr. Mbita revealed that preliminary investigations indicated that the suspects broke into the head teacher's office and the school health room after damaging the locking systems on the main doors. He disclosed that among the items stolen were 6 desktop computers, 1 office chair, and an upright DeFi refrigerator, all valued at approximately 67,500 kwacha.
1: News 360.
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3: American media say Washington is taking steps to indict Raul Castro, the 94-year-old former Cuban president and brother of the revolutionary leader Fidel Castro. The charges are said to relate to Cuba shooting down aircraft operated by a humanitarian group 30 years ago. President Trump has left China after closely watched talks with Xi Jinping intended to improve relations between the two superpowers. Mr. Trump said they'd made some fantastic trade deals. Chinese media said consensus had been reached between the two leaders, but details were limited on both sides.
1: News 360.
2: The US dollar is trading at 18 kwacha 92 ngwe. The Great British pound, 25 kwacha 55 ngwe. The euro is trading at 22 kwacha 13 ngwe. And the South African rand, 1 kwacha 15 ngwe. These rates are according to the Bank of Zambia. Please take note, they are indicative and may vary from bank to bank.
1: Sports.
2: Kylian Mbappe says he is the fourth choice striker at Real Madrid after he was left out of the starting lineup for their 2-0 win over Real Oviedo. The Frenchman was whistled by his own fans as he came off the bench and entered the Bernabeu pitch in the 69th minute on Thursday. Vinicius Jr., Gonzalo Garcia and Franco Mastantuono started ahead of the 27-year-old in attack. Mbappe had missed Real's past two matches with a thigh injury, including a Sunday's defeat by Barcelona, which handed their rivals the La Liga title. The World Cup winner has faced scrutiny over his commitment to the club in recent weeks, while an online petition calling for Mbappe out attracted tens of millions of signatures. Weather has been pleasant with sunshine and a few clouds, with the highs at 25 degrees Celsius. Tonight will be clear, with the temperature dropping to as low as 14 degrees Celsius. The headlines. Speaker of the National Assembly commissions solar photovoltaic plant at Parliament, and police launch investigations into a theft incident at Malama Primary School. My name is Terence Makondo.

0: Chris Brown. And after hearing that, silence is officially leaving us alone all week long. 96.5 FM. 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
1: Ring, ring. Who the f*** is that? It's a 911 number, so you know it's that.

0: All right, that was the music of Armin van Buuren with Always You, a State of Trance Elevation Anthem. Before that one, J. Cole with Who TF Is You. And yeah, the Rock FM Essential new tune for this week, The Rent, Chris Brown with Leave Me Alone, DeMont Kennedy with Funeral right after the news. If you missed that news bulletin, be sure to catch it in the next roughly 48 minutes or so. That's right. So yeah, at exactly top of the hour, 16 hours at 17 and 18 as well. But of course, you can catch the headlines every half past the hour. All right, welcome to Live on Drive. In case you're just joining us, we have just entered the second hour of the show. 15:23 is the time, and remember, we're going all the way to 18 hours. Now, Naomi, let me just make a point right now. I absolutely love how you're so abreast with current affairs, and especially in the world of entertainment and culture. Entertainment and culture, you know your stuff. And you say maybe we should start a petition for Jason Statham, to be the new Bond. I loved Pierce. Obviously, you're talking about Pierce Brosnan as Bond, and thought it was a degrade to the character when they got Daniel Craig. All the names you have mentioned aren't getting me excited for the movie, which is a shame because I love the movie. Wow. We are absolutely on the same page, Naomi. We are absolutely on the same page. There's nobody who would play Bond better than Jason Statham. I absolutely agree with you. And Pierce Brosnan has always been my favorite Bond of all times. And yeah, when he left the role and Daniel Craig came through, I just couldn't quite adapt. I mean, I loved the whole storylines and whatever. They were pretty interesting, but the character himself just did not, it did not resonate with me very, very well. So yeah, you're absolutely right. They have to be very, very careful in picking the next Bond. Otherwise, they're going to spoil the entire franchise for us. They're huge fans of the Bond franchise. Thank you very much for that message. I appreciate it. You two can come through and let's have conversation this afternoon on Live on Drive. Call me up, text me, WhatsApp me, 0979-190155 or 0961-7625-36. You can also hit us up on our socials. On Facebook, it is 96.5 Rock FM. On X and on Instagram, it is at Rock FM ZM. Yeah, so what is for the weekend? Let me know what the weekend has in store for you. I, for one, am yet to make a plan. I hope by the end of this show, I would have made a plan, hopefully, or somebody would have made a plan for me. I don't know. Let me know. All right. So anyways, I do have some news. Drake has actually finally dropped the much anticipated Iceman album. All right. He has dropped it. But then there's a couple of twists to him dropping this album. Everybody, the entire world was waiting for one Drake album, the Iceman album. But then Drake hits the world with a surprise and actually drops two more albums along with the Iceman album. So he dropped three albums in one day. Three albums in one day. So the two other albums, aside from the Iceman album, the two other albums, one is called Habibti and the other one is called Maid of Honor. So yeah, that was one of the surprises that Drake hit us with. And then, just when we thought that the Kendrick Lamar and Drake beef was done and dusted, well, Drake comes up and, takes a few jabs at Kendrick Lamar in a few of his songs. Yeah, he actually did that. And this is a man that actually went to court. He actually went to court to sue Universal Music Group, the company, the music company that actually promotes both their music, and saying that they did him wrong by promoting Not Like Us and things like that. And then he goes on to continue the beef. I thought we were done and dusted with this. But anyways, let me get into the details of that one later on. I think after the news headlines, we'll have some music of Mel Smith with My Mess, then the headlines, and then we get into this story. Keep it rock.
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2: 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Speaker of the National Assembly commissions solar photovoltaic plant at Parliament and police launch investigations into a theft incident at Malama Primary School.
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So tonight you go do no no no. 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Yep, your body wanna tongolo. I find the money to tomorrow.

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It is music of Harry Styles, something called Aperture. Before this one, Charlotte Cardin with The Way We Touch. And also had some music of Martin Garrix with Katharina. Bringing out time to 1550 right here on your number one hit music station, Rock 96.5. Good afternoon, Lusaka City. How you doing? It's a great day. It's a Friday, the 15th of May 2026, mid-month and the end of the week. How exciting is that, man? I'm absolutely excited. Everybody knows I'm a different person when it's a Monday, as I am a different person when it's a Friday. Yes, when it's a Friday, I'm absolutely excited. And yeah, I'd love to hear from you. Let me know how your weekend is going. Let me know how, well, I guess for some people, the weekend has started. For some of us, we're still working. For many of us, actually, we're still working. So yeah, do not run away from your office because it's a Friday. Stay in that office until it's a knock-off time. If it's 17 hours, stay until 17 hours. For me, I'm staying here until 18 hours. I am not leaving this place until this show is done. That is how work after work after work works out. All right? No party after party. The president announced this just as he took office earlier on, much earlier on, some almost 5 years ago. So that is the way of life these days, all right? So, yeah, we get to party over the weekend, get to relax, get to have fun. But, yeah, in the meantime, though, we get to enjoy some great hits right here on your number one hit music station, Rock 96.5. Live on Drive is what you are tuned into before we get into the third hour of the show. Let's check out some news. I was talking about Drake dropping his Iceman album officially, all right, and obviously giving the world a huge surprise because everybody was expecting him to drop just the album Iceman, and then he just threw, like, it was like a bombshell on the entire world, and actually he dropped three albums at the same time, 43 songs in total, 43 songs. Now, let me break this down. So, first of all, these three albums include collaborations with artists such as Central C, 21 Savage, and also Party Next Door. Alright, so these are the first albums that Drake has dropped since his beef with US rapper Kendrick Lamar, the beef that escalated way back in 2024. And yes, Drake actually does bring it up on his new album. He actually throws a few jabs at Kendrick Lamar on the album, all right? So this is now asking the big question. Everybody's asking the big question. Is he trying to reignite his beef, his bitter feud with Kendrick Lamar? We do not know. I think everybody was of the opinion that Kendrick Lamar won that beef. I guess Drake did not take that sitting down, and he's still trying to throw some jabs here and there. I would not be surprised if Kendrick Lamar drops a few songs himself, song or songs, because Kendrick can actually release like three songs in one day, as we saw from the beef last time. So yeah, I wouldn't be surprised if Kendrick Lamar responds to Drake's jabs at him. Of course, though, subliminal, but everybody could tell that he was addressing Kendrick Lamar. All right, so anyways, let me break down the album. So Iceman, the original album that everybody was expecting, is more rap and hip-hop focused. And then the second album that he dropped, which is called Habibti, leans more towards R&B because, you know, Drake has got that R&B side. He can actually sing and, you know, he's quite melodic with it. And then he also dropped the third album, same time, that he called Maid of Honor. This one is more dance music inspired. Now that I would love to listen to because I don't know. When I think of dance, I think of the likes of, Joan Summit. I think of the likes of David Guetta and the likes of Calvin Harris, the likes of Kygo and things like that. So Drake to do a dance album? Yeah, I'm looking forward to that as well. Anyways, he appears to take aim at his rival with some lyrics accusing him of using his birthplace of Compton, Los Angeles, as a backdrop for acts of charity while escaping to a celebrity life elsewhere. So basically he's saying that, hey, you're always saying you're from the ghetto, when in actual sense you're living a luxury life somewhere else. You're not actually in Compton.
Alright, so Ando and the Iceman album opener, the song called Make Them Cry. It looks like Drake has given a glimpse into his feelings at the height of the rap beef. Alright, so some of the lyrics say, tell us how it felt to meet the Grim Reaper. This album better have some big features. Well, sorry to burst your bubble, but I'm all alone for my mental health. Alright, so that's one of the things that he says on the album. Drake also appears to call out other rappers and stars who were seen to take Kendrick Lamar's side. So he takes a jab on LeBron James. I mean, come on, LeBron James is not even an artist, he's a basketball player. But apparently LeBron James attended a Kendrick Lamar gig when the beef was at its peak. So Drake took, obviously, he took it personal. Well, critics have come through and they have shared reviews of Iceman and Drake's two other new release albums. Reports suggesting that streaming services were hit with crashes and slowdowns as fans rushed to hear his new music. And also other critics were saying for him to drop 47 songs, why? Why drop three albums? Sorry, 43 songs. Drop three albums, 43 songs. Is he trying to rig the whole streaming... this whole streaming game? Is he trying to take over the whole streaming game and say, okay, fine, because I've got so many songs, at least one or 20 of them at least will get the most streams on all these streaming platforms, Spotify, iTunes, whatever you name it, Boomplay and all that. So there's all that talk about Drake's new album, Iceman. But anyways, I'm looking forward to it. And obviously, his new songs will obviously play right here on Rock 96.5, because whenever it is a hit, best believe you will hear about it right here on your number one hit music station, because that is exactly what we are all about. All right, so before we get into News 360 at exactly 16 hours, enjoy some music of Alex Warren with Fever Dream. 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
2: The headlines. Speaker of the National Assembly commissions solar photovoltaic plant at Parliament, and police launch investigations into a theft incident at Malama Primary School. Speaker of the National Assembly, Nelly Muti, has described the commissioning of the 1 megawatt solar photovoltaic plant at Parliament buildings as a major milestone in promoting sustainable energy and institutional resilience. Speaking during the commissioning ceremony, Dr. Muti said the project demonstrates Parliament's commitment to addressing emerging national and global energy challenges while supporting the government's aspirations under the 8th National Development Plan and Vision 2030. She noted that Zambia continues to face energy challenges due to increased electricity demand, climate-related pressures, and constrained power supply, adding that the solar PV plant forms part of the broader national response aimed at enhancing energy security and promoting alternative and sustainable energy sources.
0: News 360.
2: Police in Northern Province have launched investigations into a break-in and theft at Malama Primary School, where unknown criminals stole computers and other property valued at more than 67,000 kwacha. Northern Province Police Deputy Commanding Officer Charles Mbita says that the incident occurred between midnight and 03 hours on Wednesday, May 13, 2026, and was reported to Kasama Police Station at around 14:48 hours by the school's head teacher. In a statement made available, Dr. Mbita revealed that preliminary investigations indicated that the suspects broke into the head teacher's office and the school health room after damaging the locking systems on the main doors. He disclosed that among the items stolen were 6 desktop computers, 1 office chair, and an upright DeFi refrigerator, all valued at approximately 67,500 kwacha.
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3: American media say Washington is taking steps to indict Raul Castro, the 94-year-old former Cuban president and brother of the revolutionary leader Fidel Castro. The charges are said to relate to Cuba shooting down aircraft operated by a humanitarian group 30 years ago. President Trump has left China after closely watched talks with Xi Jinping intended to improve relations between the two superpowers. Mr. Trump said they'd made some fantastic trade deals. Chinese media said consensus had been reached between the two leaders, but details were limited on both sides.
0: News 360.
2: The US dollar is trading at 18 kwacha 92 ngwe. The Great British pound, 25 kwacha 55 ngwe. The euro is trading at 22 kwacha 13 ngwe. And the South African rand, 1 kwacha 15 ngwe. These rates are according to the Bank of Zambia. Please take note, they are indicative and may vary from bank to bank.
0: Sports.
2: Kylian Mbappe says he is the fourth choice striker at Real Madrid after he was left out of the starting lineup for their 2-0 win over Real Oviedo. The Frenchman was whistled by his own fans as he came off the bench and entered the Bernabeu pitch in the 69th minute on Thursday. Vinicius Jr., Gonzalo Garcia and Franco Mastantuono started ahead of the 27-year-old in attack. Mbappe had missed Real's past two matches with a thigh injury, including a Sunday's defeat by Barcelona, which handed their rivals the La Liga title. The World Cup winner has faced scrutiny over his commitment to the club in recent weeks, while an online petition calling for Mbappe out attracted tens of millions of signatures. Weather has been pleasant with sunshine and a few clouds, with the highs at 25 degrees Celsius. Tonight will be clear, with the temperature dropping to as low as 14 degrees Celsius. The headlines. Speaker of the National Assembly commissions solar photovoltaic plant at Parliament, and police launch investigations into a theft incident at Malama Primary School. My name is Terence Makondo.
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0: from Chris Brown. And after hearing that, silence is officially leaving us alone all week long.
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0: Roots. All right, that was music of Kygo featuring Khalid and Griffin with Save My Love. Somber came through as well with Homewrecker. And I also had some music of One Republic with Need Your Love that came just after the news. That was at 15 hours. Catch the next bulletin at 16 hours. Otherwise, the headlines also coming your way at exactly half past the hour. That's going to be 16:30. 16:20 is the time right now, though. Welcome to it. In case you're just joining us, this is the third hour of the show. This is Live on Drive on your number one hit music station, Rock 96.5. Allow me to reintroduce myself or introduce myself in case you're new to it. My name is Terrence. And yeah, we're going all the way to 18 hours with nothing but the very best of afternoon radio. And by that, I mean hits after hits after hits after hits. And of course, great conversation to go along with it. I'd love for you to call me, text me, WhatsApp me. Let me know how your weekend is going, what you have planned, how your Friday is going so far. It seems like a beautiful day to me. All right, the weather is not too harsh, I think. Or maybe it's because I'm indoors. But anyways, it's good to get that vitamin D in case you're outdoors and doing whatever it is you're doing, your hustle, whatever it may be. Yeah, it's always good to get that vitamin D. So yeah, I consider it a beautiful day nonetheless. All right, so call me up, text me, WhatsApp me on 0979-190155 or 0961-762536. Otherwise, hit up our socials. On Facebook, it is 96.5 Rock FM. On X, it is at Rock FM ZM. That is the same handle. On Instagram, that is at Rock FM ZM. We love to use the hashtag Live to Rock Another Day. And Rock Nation, you will be through to nothing but the very best of interaction, the very best of radio right here, courtesy of your number one hit frequency, 96.5 FM. Also, remember, you're catching us live on DSTV channel 913 and also GoTV channel 303. All right, it's a Friday. Let's do less talking, more of the hits. But anyways, let me talk for a bit, because this one is actually quite an interesting story. We have been talking about, early on I was talking about how the search for a new James Bond character is underway. And Amazon, MGM, is looking for a new James Bond, or rather a new star to play James Bond, Agent 007. But anyways, another celebrity couple that is making a movie are the Duke and Duchess of Sussex. I'm talking about Prince Harry and his wife Meghan Markle. All right, so they are set to produce a movie based on the British Army's time in an Afghan war. So it's a film that is actually meant for Netflix. So it's based on a true story of British troops under siege during the Afghanistan war. All right. Let me explain the details about this one. So the couple's production company, which is called Archwell, is developing a feature film for Netflix based on the book No Way Out by Major Adam Jowett. So Major Jowett was actually a lead. He was the leader of a unit of soldiers who defended a compound in the town of Musa Kala, a Taliban stronghold in Helmand province in Afghan, from waves of attacks that was way back in 2006. So, according to Prince Harry, or to Prince Harry, it is a highly personal subject, because remember that he actually spent 10 years in the British Army until 2015, including two tours of duty in Afghanistan. He has continued to be involved with veterans, including by launching the Invictus Games for wounded, injured and sick service personnel, basically athletics and other games for those that are injured, those that are traumatized, those that they're sick. You know, just for them to also, you know, have fun. Anyways, earlier this year, he spoke out after U.S. President Donald Trump made controversial comments that allies, of course, Donald Trump is that man to always make controversial comments. He said allies, including the U.K., stayed a little back. Basically, they did not do much from the front lines in Afghanistan. And then, later on, Trump used his Truth Social platform to not necessarily take back his words, but he actually just praised the UK troops as being among the greatest of all warriors. So anyways, Prince Harry, the Duke, said, "I served there, I made lifelong friends there, and I lost friends there." He and the Duchess, Meghan Markle, will serve as co-producers on the new film adaptation of the novel No Way Out, or the book No Way Out. This book was published in 2019 and it is described by its publisher as a powerful, highly charged and moving account. So the film's script is being written by Matt Charman, who was nominated for an Oscar in 2016 for co-writing Steven Spielberg's Cold War drama Bridge of Spies. So it is the Duke and his wife's latest film and TV project with Netflix. They are also producing adaptations of The Wedding Date by Jasmine Guy Laurie and a drama set in the world of polo after making a docuseries about the sport. It looks like they are heavily getting into the film and entertainment industry. Good for them. Good for them. However, the couple's relationship with Netflix was watered down last year after their previous contract ended last summer, as it was replaced by a first look deal, which gives Netflix first refusal on any new proposed shows from The Duke and The Duchess. Right, so anyways, looking forward to this movie. Of course, the title has not been given yet. All we know is that it's from the book No Way Out. So I'm assuming maybe that will be the title of that book. But anyways, looking forward to it nonetheless. And yeah, that's one of the movies to look out for this year. Maybe I might be giving you movies to look out for this year later on the show. So keep it right here and nowhere else. I do have the news headlines coming your way in a very, very short while after this break. But first of all, I have after the break, I have music of Rick Ross, the man that was in the country just a few weeks ago. In that one, it features French Montana and Max B, something called Minx in Miami. Keep it rock, nowhere else.
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1: The headlines. Speaker of the National Assembly commissions solar photovoltaic plant at Parliament, and police launch investigations into a theft incident at Malama Primary School.
2: This weekend, the Battle Knockout gets real. It's the three-way Battle Knockout weekend. It's not just music. It's a showdown. Showdown. It's the three-way Battle Knockout weekend. Three voices, three minds, three completely different vibes. Mr. Rock, Thrillmatic, TJ. No limits, no genre restrictions. They're bringing their own selections. Any year, any sound.

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1: Who you with?
0: On the couch with my favorite sinner. I was about to, but you convinced us. Should I decorate her walls or log off to Pinterest? Never too late to meditate on emotional attachments. Even if I

Music of John Bellion featuring Sway Lee and Fandom, Two Car Garage. This song always surprises me because it's not something that I would imagine Sway Lee featuring on. Neither would I imagine Fandom featuring in something like this. But I guess John Bellion got them to do it, and it sounded good. Sounded absolutely good. Something called Two Car Garage. Before this one, Baby Keem featuring Kendrick Lamar and Momo Boyd with Good Flirt. I also had some Zara Larsson with How Deep Is Your Love, the Calvin Harris and Disciples remix. 16:45 is the time. Welcome to it. In case you're just joining us, you're absolutely late for it. But nonetheless, you are here, and we absolutely love it that you are here. You're an absolute rock star. Welcome to it. You are part of this rock nation. All right, so let's check out some news. And this one, I insisted on sharing it because it's actually very, very important. We are obviously during a time where the elections are fast approaching, and obviously there's all these nominations going on, aspiring candidates aspiring for votes from the citizens, from we the citizens, and things of that nature. You know, presidents obviously filing in the nominations to stand as president and things of that nature, right? But anyways, at the end of the day, the Electoral Commission of Zambia, ECZ, the governing body of the elections, has the last say. And they have officially announced that campaigns for the 2026 general elections will commence next Saturday. Please hear me clearly. The campaigns for the 2026 general elections will commence next Saturday, 23rd May 2026, and will run until Wednesday, 12th August 2026. So don't go out there, you know, campaigning and making all sorts of commotion and gathering people and things of that nature just yet, because the law will catch up with you. The official date for the campaign period is next week, Saturday, 23rd of May. All right. So please wait until then before you can actually start your campaigns. Otherwise, once you met with the law, do not complain. You're on your own. So anyways, ECZ Chief Electoral Officer Brown Kasaro said the campaign period will officially open after the conclusion of nomination activities for various elective positions. Mr. Kasaro said the commission has also revised nomination dates for National Assembly, mayoral or council chairperson, and ward councillor elections to allow aspiring candidates adequate time to prepare.

0: This is actually a good thing if you ask me. The Electoral Commission of Zambia stated that the nominations, which were initially scheduled for 18th May to 21st May 2026, had been rescheduled following delays in the parliamentary adjournment process prior to dissolution. All right, so the rescheduling has been necessitated by the delay in the adjournment of parliament prior to dissolution, which is scheduled for 15th May 2026. This has resulted in aspiring candidates having limited time to adequately prepare for the nomination process. This is according to the commission. So Mr. Kasaro explained that under the revised schedule, National Assembly nominations will be held on Wednesday, 20th May 2026. All right. National Assembly nominations will be held on Wednesday, 20th May 2026, while mayoral and council chairperson nominations will take place on Thursday, 21st May 2026. I hope people are taking note of these dates. If you've got a pad and pen, please jot this down. He further stated that ward councillor nominations will be conducted on 21st and 22nd May 2026, while presidential nominations will proceed as earlier scheduled from the 18th to the 22nd of May 2026. The commission has therefore revised the nomination dates, as according to Mr. Kasaro, in order to allow stakeholders sufficient time to prepare for nominations. Mr. Kasaro urged political parties, aspiring candidates and stakeholders has since urged them to take note of the revised schedule and prepare accordingly. All right. So all the best to all the aspirants, all the best to all candidates that, or rather the people that are aspiring to be our leaders in the future. We really wish you all the best, and we hope that you do us proud as a country, as your constituency, your ward, whatever it is you'll be representing as a mayor, your city. We really do wish you the best, and we hope that the people's voice will be heard in nominating you as the preferred candidate, and also in voting you into power when that time comes. All right, so anyways, as we await the presidential, rather the general elections at 2026 come 13th August, we are still enjoying the hits here on Rock FM. I don't know about you. I take a break. On the other side, I have music of Swae Lee featuring Janae Aiko with Mural.
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1: The headlines. Speaker of the National Assembly commissions solar photovoltaic plant at Parliament and police launch investigations into a theft incident at Malama Primary School. Speaker of the National Assembly, Nelly Muti, has described the commissioning of the 1 megawatt solar photovoltaic plant at Parliament buildings as a major milestone in promoting sustainable energy and institutional resilience. Speaking during the commissioning ceremony, Dr. Muti said the project demonstrates Parliament's commitment to addressing emerging national and global energy challenges while supporting the government's aspirations under the 8th National Development Plan and Vision 2030. She noted that Zambia continues to face energy challenges due to increased electricity demand, climate-related pressures, and constrained power supply, adding that the solar PV plant forms part of the broader national response aimed at enhancing energy security and promoting alternative and sustainable energy sources.
0: News 360.
1: Police in Northern Province have launched investigations into a break-in and theft at Malama Primary School, where unknown criminals stole computers and other property valued at more than 67,000 kwacha. Northern Province Police Deputy Commanding Officer Charles Mbita says that the incident occurred between midnight and 03 hours on Wednesday, May 13, 2026, and was reported to Kasama Police Station at around 14:48 hours by the school's head teacher. In a statement made available, Dr. Mbita revealed that preliminary investigations indicated that the suspects broke into the head teacher's office and the school health room after damaging the locking systems on the main doors. He disclosed that among the items stolen were 6 desktop computers, 1 office chair, and an upright DeFi refrigerator, all valued at approximately 67,500 kwacha.
0: News 360.
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2: American media say Washington is taking steps to indict Raul Castro, the 94-year-old former Cuban president and brother of the revolutionary leader Fidel Castro. The charges are said to relate to Cuba shooting down aircraft operated by a humanitarian group 30 years ago. President Trump has left China after closely watched talks with Xi Jinping intended to improve relations between the two superpowers. Mr. Trump said they'd made some fantastic trade deals. Chinese media said consensus had been reached between the two leaders, but details were limited on both sides.
0: News 360.
1: The US dollar is trading at 18 kwacha 92 ngwe. The Great British pound, 25 kwacha 55 ngwe. The euro is trading at 22 kwacha 13 ngwe. And the South African rand, 1 kwacha 15 ngwe. These rates are according to the Bank of Zambia. Please take note, they are indicative and may vary from bank to bank.
0: Sports.
1: Kylian Mbappe says he is the fourth choice striker at Real Madrid after he was left out of the starting lineup for their 2-0 win over Real Oviedo. The Frenchman was whistled by his own fans as he came off the bench and entered the Bernabeu pitch in the 69th minute on Thursday. Vinicius Jr., Gonzalo Garcia and Franco Mastantuono started ahead of the 27-year-old in attack. Mbappe had missed Real's past two matches with a thigh injury, including Sunday's defeat by Barcelona, which handed their rivals the La Liga title. The World Cup winner has faced scrutiny over his commitment to the club in recent weeks, while an online petition calling for Mbappe out attracted tens of millions of signatures. Weather has been pleasant with sunshine and a few clouds, with the highs at 25 degrees Celsius. Tonight will be clear, with the temperature dropping to as low as 14 degrees Celsius. The headlines. Speaker of the National Assembly commissions solar photovoltaic plant at Parliament and police launch investigations into a theft incident at Malama Primary School. My name is Terence Makondo.
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0: Chris Brown. And after hearing that, silence is officially leaving us alone all week long. Moosuckus number one hit station.
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Another group that is making their comeback for the year 2026. It is the Pussycat Dolls with Club Song. Although last week I mentioned, I gave you a story as to how they had to cancel some shows due to poor ticket sales. Yes, like people are still not warming up to them just yet. But anyways, I think they still have a bright future ahead of them for this year, all right? The year is still young. We are only in the fifth month of the year. We still have 7 months to go. They still have time to make that absolute intense comeback where, you know, they'll be making big numbers. But nonetheless, I love that song. That one is actually called Club Song. Before that one, Jamie McDonald with Won't Let You Go. And of course, the Rock FM Essential new tune, The Rent for this week, Chris Brown with Leave Me Alone. Bunt featuring The Temper Trap also came through right after the news with What If You Fly, The Sweet Disposition. Exactly 17:20 is the time right here on your number one hit music station, Rock 96.5. This is the last hour of the show, live on Drive, and I am your host. I have been your host since 14 hours. My name is Terrence. It has been a great Friday, man. I'm absolutely having a great time, and I'm yet to have an even better time as soon as the weekend hits. I'm talking about tomorrow. I do believe that I'm going to have a great weekend, man. Not what you think, though. I'll probably just be home watching movies, and for me, that is a great weekend. Yeah, that's just me, I guess, these days. I don't know. Old age has caught up, I guess. Yeah, nothing excites me anymore these days aside from cozying up in my house and just watching movies, catching up on series and things of that nature. So I guess that is exactly what I'm going to be doing. I have been invited for a party. I'm still thinking about it. But anyways, nonetheless, the weekend promises to be a good one, and I hope you too have a good weekend. Now, remember how I always mention on the show that, hey, kids, don't do drugs because drugs are not good. Well, let's take it to Southern Province, where the Drug Enforcement Commission there, the officers there, have arrested three men for attempting to smuggle 150 kilograms of high-grade cannabis into the country. That is a lot. The large drug bust took place at the Kazungula border post following a successful intelligence-led operation by law enforcement. So the illicit cargo was found hidden inside a commercial truck coming from South Africa. Now, to trick border officials, these guys thought they were clever. The smugglers had packed the cannabis into 10 large bales containing 141 smaller parcels and buried them underneath heavy sacks of sulfur. The suspects include the truck driver, who is 33-year-old Todi Siakumbila from Monze District, who is employed by a South African transport company. The other two suspects are Luca Piri, a 25-year-old shopkeeper, and John Kawaso, a 23-year-old taxi driver, both residents of Livingstone. Officers intercepted the men at the border before the cargo could be moved any further. Don't do drugs, kids, especially at such a young age. 33, 23, and 25 age. Come on, man. Following the arrest, the commission seized the transport truck as well as a Toyota Vitz. Investigators believe the car was hired by the main suspect to transport the cannabis once it was offloaded from the truck. So all three men are currently held in lawful custody while police continue their investigations and prepare for the upcoming court case. Meanwhile, the DEC has issued a strong warning. And let me just add here, the DEC and Terrence have issued a strong warning to the public against participating in cross-border drug trafficking, stating that security forces are tightening surveillance and intelligence operations to break up criminal networks across the country, across Zambia. So yeah, that is that in that very, very unfortunate world of drug trafficking. Like I always mention, don't do drugs, kids. Anyways, the news headlines are coming up your way at exactly half past the hour, at 17:30. Then, of course, we wrap up the show on the other end. And, yeah, the details of the news headlines come your way at exactly 18 hours. In the meantime, though, I have some music of Demi Lovato with Joshua Tree. Keep it rock. 96.5 FM. Osaka's official number one hit music station. Terrence the Unstoppable is live on Drive.

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1: The headlines. Speaker of the National Assembly commissions solar photovoltaic plant at Parliament, and police launch investigations into a theft incident at Malama Primary School.
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0: Very, very touching song, if you ask me. Demi Lovato with Let You Go. Beautiful song this one is, man. Bringing our time to 1740. Before this one, Zayn also with another beautiful song called Sideways. Allow me to take a break. On the other side, I have music of Jock Malou with All My Friends. Keep it rock.
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0: Right, that was music of Juice WRLD and Marshmello with We Don't Get Along. Before that one, BB REXO with New Religion. Right here on your number one hit music station, Rock Nation. The weekend is upon us. Unfortunately, this is where I have to say goodbye for today and for this week. Join me again on Monday next week between 14 and 18 hours live on Drive. My name is Terrence. I have been your host, and I have been so pleased to be your host. Thank you all so much for joining me. I hope you have enjoyed the hits. Best believe more hits are coming your way next week. Go out there, spread love, spread kindness, spread that positive energy. You never know who might need it. God bless you all. Much love from me and the entire Rock Nation. Have yourselves a great, great weekend. 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

0: The headlines. Speaker of the National Assembly commissions solar photovoltaic plant at Parliament and police launch investigations into a theft incident at Malama Primary School. Speaker of the National Assembly, Nelly Muti, has described the commissioning of the 1 megawatt solar photovoltaic plant at Parliament buildings as a major milestone in promoting sustainable energy and institutional resilience. Speaking during the commissioning ceremony, Dr. Muti said the project demonstrates Parliament's commitment to addressing emerging national and global energy challenges while supporting the government's aspirations under the 8th National Development Plan and Vision 2030. She noted that Zambia continues to face energy challenges due to increased electricity demand, climate-related pressures, and constrained power supply, adding that the solar PV plant forms part of the broader national response aimed at enhancing energy security and promoting alternative and sustainable energy sources.
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0: Police in Northern Province have launched investigations into a break-in and theft at Malama Primary School, where unknown criminals stole computers and other property valued at more than 67,000 kwacha. Northern Province Police Deputy Commanding Officer Charles Mbita says that the incident occurred between midnight and 03 hours on Wednesday, May 13, 2026, and was reported to Kasama Police Station at around 14:48 hours by the school's head teacher. In a statement made available, Dr. Mbita revealed that preliminary investigations indicated that the suspects broke into the head teacher's office and the school health room after damaging the locking systems on the main doors. He disclosed that among the items stolen were 6 desktop computers, 1 office chair, and an upright DeFi refrigerator, all valued at approximately 67,500 kwacha.
1: News 360.
0: For international news, we monitored the BBC.
2: American media say Washington is taking steps to indict Raul Castro, the 94-year-old former Cuban president and brother of the revolutionary leader Fidel Castro. The charges are said to relate to Cuba shooting down aircraft operated by a humanitarian group 30 years ago. President Trump has left China after closely watched talks with Xi Jinping intended to improve relations between the two superpowers. Mr. Trump said they'd made some fantastic trade deals. Chinese media said consensus had been reached between the two leaders, but details were limited on both sides.
1: News 360.
0: The US dollar is trading at 18 kwacha 92 ngwe. The Great British pound, 25 kwacha 55 ngwe. The euro is trading at 22 kwacha 13 ngwe. And the South African rand, 1 kwacha 15 ngwe. These rates are according to the Bank of Zambia. Please take note, they are indicative and may vary from bank to bank.
1: Sports.
0: Kylian Mbappe says he is the fourth choice striker at Real Madrid after he was left out of the starting lineup for their 2-0 win over Real Oviedo. The Frenchman was whistled by his own fans as he came off the bench and entered the Bernabeu pitch in the 69th minute on Thursday. Vinicius Jr., Gonzalo Garcia and Franco Mastantuono started ahead of the 27-year-old in attack. Mbappe had missed Real's past two matches with a thigh injury, including Sunday's defeat by Barcelona, which handed their rivals the La Liga title. The World Cup winner has faced scrutiny over his commitment to the club in recent weeks, while an online petition calling for Mbappe out attracted tens of millions of signatures. Weather has been pleasant with sunshine and a few clouds, with the highs at 25 degrees Celsius. Tonight will be clear, with the temperature dropping to as low as 14 degrees Celsius. The headlines. Speaker of the National Assembly commissions solar photovoltaic plant at Parliament and police launch investigations into a theft incident at Malama Primary School. My name is Terence Makondo.
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0: This weekend, the Battle Knockout gets real. It's the three-way Battle Knockout weekend. It's not just music. It's a showdown.
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0: 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It's the three-way Battle Knockout weekend. Three voices, three minds, three completely different vibes. Mr. Rock, Thrillmatic, TJ. No limits, no genre restrictions. 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
1: Grosky. 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
2: Well, you know this one goes. It's Robin Thicke. Alongside Mr. Lover.

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She asked how I am, I said calm. 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If you got a friend for my friend, then bring it. When I was broke, heart cold like December. But now I'm up, my step got a springin'.

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1: Not as great as you.